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A deaf for a true for a war or minor emo. We all say, Sadia a church for a true for so beba, mumun so. 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A whole climate is no. 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I become. There's a more double case. They say Christopher more double case. I'm a betcher. 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
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Are you hearing me, somebody? And see, a dear for no one you will be him. Now say, baby, I did not coach in a year at church for a truffle. Oh, Ubian and a new year. 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
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Now the Yamia Sima to turn home fast. 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Because me, you, some of Yamia Diff, when I may say, may Bonnie Pepper, John Sika, and so home, baby, I'm free, but may your bonnie kitty kitty say, Crumpa, as a so home, baby, I'm a Gina. 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

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But a deep four down, my bonny no. 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Amen. 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One cassa home who cried to make a such as a man for ye. Eso na woni mu no wa ho hom timi ni udi nkomo ka cho se da bi mensi obiem na ukọ pata chirechire fo no. They are the powerful tools for the devil to yira nipa. And na gan han chirechire bebre Weba or Sonny Dim pine, bang. Now we are not the default to us all. Or Churchill Pia, Churchilla, a default true for Bebem, but O Nimus one also, or your true for. When him now Churchilla for true for no better than one who won. Obey a day in the womb. Church of water for me in the womb. Which me home? Ube a quire of Befaso Baconi. And I know yes, you cassa. Peter and Mokoto, Cophobia no more boy yesterday. Edichi ya hon mwane. Omba ino baka shire nse. 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Na ye bra omu. 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Omu nkaya on. Yeni ya no nam. Young Quan says he boding. And the Peter and the Kai. No, see, oh, Mom Rawong. Now they won't come in Hono, they'll come in Hono, won't Tiame. Now they won't come in Hono, or no Tiame. It's a Mamma Mra will be a old bo meeting, Muntianio. Mamma Mra will be a old bo meeting. Mamma Mrano, some money momiting, so coming home and coming home, mamma and more. Nessu, but in here we are. 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
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Do you understand what I'm saying? Aye, easy. Yes, you can see me to tune in there. Yes, you can say, so be free, Yami Ayenka. 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I obey to me, whom papa for Uncle Juan Canessa. It's Nipana, why yes, Sadiana, any Yamia Simu, not all day church, you know. 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

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No man can make a selection to choose the calling people and non-calling people, calling prophet and non-calling prophet. No one can do it. Say, say, Omae no, Momo nkwa jienti, Obane fona sori ki. 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And then you know, Sabre has of power. Bia waya asafo bano. The only place as this will be a genuine say, and church, Eba, you have to. What's on this one? Would you any Freddy for no so? Nemum Sabre no enchirachira na di ni pabeko Satan chain. Enchirachira na ma ubia no yo hieni obey all the four. Ya churchira na kwanya faswa accounting, ya church can you try can we boom near your way over here so ya minister of Ohisikaso. And it's all the total why we are seno idea control in church. It is in church and be by your bonnet dear. And then just a holy nipa by your for home more than a deep one. And you know, and church, yeah, dear. Ubuwa or so you deep for only on church and you know, a deep one in a church in your mean so many party as ye. But they own the spirit of God to teach more than the teachers and the godifobia babu munsemo a onkane honamu ochire firi honhom mu ekwan fa so chire babu no asemwe ye eden asemwe die na ekoye asemwe bi ese sa ana difo ne ye ana sa ohye babu no nso a adifo honhom na chiro ye. Those who wrote the Bible were the prophets of God. A deep for obia no more a deep for no more true Bible in yina. It is a ye pe Bible nan tiasia. 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
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Wouldn't my tro inchrachre for, and I may catch on what to say. And Trachira now would tea, what bahay, what bet ye, what honey a rade ye, of course, and I saw for me say, and yashi. No, I fought Trachira for Nedia, no, I do deep for Nedia. Because so deep for be I or true for. And ya deep for Yan a yatro for. 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

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One already do one mama summon for Uncle Heaven. You cannot block them. So I don't have time for you. 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I didn't say I'm a hammy home. 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Ubi okay, yet miss at it. We are saying, for yet you knew Yamia Samo. Yamia Samo in Quasia Chin years with ye. Yunguno. Na so for. 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Yeah, baby, I'll go for. 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Amen. 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It has all power. 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

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And remember, Korea, dear, I true for a different by and Sanchania, Wabua. 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I gave you a way via me, a median, a median Sanchania, and a may ye. But a numb sum do call heavy in Tino. Men penises all betting out bonim. And near first. Sign to judge me, say papa on penny bonnet. So now, same time, bet me, I can say on pe bonnet, same time, bonnie and idea. I didn't see no better to you. And so, me, I was a my program, any papa say, Pat, one mutti miss money, pa, my neighbor, I shall tell for a trophono. Now, dear BNC, I be an aquacatcher. I never know the radio so. And no one did preach. I know no crowd choir. I know so on for Wimra. And Obi Aria or so on ye say. And some say, Bassa. Eh, Yamian Sembe Brebe, quite in him. Men are open in the preach. Mimi Dim or Babu. And to me, two more four. Jia Wabaja, you know, and sign. Ubenya attack. 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

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All people in the Christianity is focusing on the prophet. So he will empower a church for no. Now if you all diverting me, I know. Edi amu fakwa ibiso. 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When he mama who so. Ti adia say adia ting. Obia bia TV or hese odi fo bi ho asema ba enti wo monko na ye nyame adwuma wa asase so enti wo monko na ye ne bon ye fo ye won safo akese a boni ewom won ware be fama no obia anka won ware o enso ma no obefa won. No mention. Obianka wasem. Obianka wasem. And here, your papa. Amen. And she sabre won't quana cano. 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See, I say a different deal, or must supply him, they say, a different no crown, or be anyone more deal for on your reference, why you're not, or to what you will be through, but I church for no betting him on Sabeca a good bono. Now you say, Tandia. Now, what you why is Rabbi Bray? 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And more will be in Koyis and Simon through Trim. 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The Holy Spirit will never allow you. 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

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Good ones, and it's for the future. Tonight, this morning, this afternoon, I don't know where you might be watching me from, but in the comfort of your homes, hear this. I know it's not yet into manifestation.

The Bible says something in the book of Job. I believe the chapter number 42, the verse number 10. The Bible said, and the Lord turned the captivity of Job when he prayed for his friends. 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
I didn't think that Satan, she says, what she says, I didn't know. Because, me quite rich in them who say, Kronoye, the kingdom of the devil, satanic kingdom. And what you children know. 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

0: 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Wouldn't ye be assassino and metna so near Basabaso? 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Samo die and Sana Mobawari and the whole jam. And also, baby, and I'm. As is a say, no, a radiant family so. 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
1: A can kai koron to form a man, a decaying, a tinsia, chichimu, I ye do much, you know. And I say, Munim say, ye ordain a humble old drama for hono, and I on eno, I ye nipper the abaco.
0: I hear him and him. What's a question of his hour? And I wouldn't him say, wouldn't him say. So be a confirm plan on any da on nine hundred diabaco. As someone would do the way, Mokaya Montia see it. Secase Bibia Bacua Montier. A dear Wincoon, a Campbell Manaya Bacua. At a so a tough hunter. No sense you now, dear Fra, who bet me as a pretty view. 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woman, it's uncountable. They say, bro, forget what. 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

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Will be separate in a day and day. 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And then, who be you who was in chain? 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Minimusia, sir, generation. And yes, some ketua. Yamia, some net the horse, I know. Yeah, so which me are separating now. I'm an a yeah. So when to me and separating it, yeah. And it is a sin, it's a new rat. And obey funny D for so. Abuawa, you are finished. You have finished. Where we? To ask us this Abaya, no, where we? You know, where we? To be a suffer, no friend, you reach out. You need answer today. I see. One can say me consider, but if I tell you that, we need answer today. I could do Abaya. 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

0: Say no my. 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Mean any nippe be a yes, sad here. No. So be catcher or say, sad here now, yeah, you know, a deep bear and few wine now before one dear, a binio. Yen yen for your honey, and you can all see in your name at your mamma. 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
1: I say, and I say, Munim said, you're then a humble old German for. 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
0: 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The real Hua or the Jamaica Gigineni, Unyanin, son, Nunya, the original boy, Jamaya, and Sunny near Jamania, not the Ginani, the Infano Ni, yet you caught a many hunum, Uyeni Petriani Bonnie. 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

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Why you share your forms also? Now, when you ain't any. 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Now, why you try your chin? Now, what sign so? I can't. I did. I can't. Well, man, I'm home. I know patient also, mommy said. And then so, hey, Friday. Cyber is so show, Brenna. No, so about Pahosima. And no, I know pay. Jumandi, you know, you're 2 days, sir. Heaven, boss. I don't pay. It may be so, so hate anything. It may be so, sir. I sent Potty by an out of D4 Francis Quartin China. And can a bonnie be an out number? And can a bonnie be an out woody? And can a subay funu be an out woman? Now, as summer out yenti. Sabon in inna. Sasubay finning inna. And they were free moon. Na Baba Bedi Odi for Francis Quartin Yachi. I know na ya to din say o hit anything. And in Tiano Pay, I say, and I ya cono. I be the pum, ye baby a money in a tomb. Na was watching me a friend or basso. Na message ya, o tea ya. Bonnie and our yeno. And eh, what ya ye? Na also. Wababeka and Quadje and Manohobi. Now I don't pay once one pay more count, dear. And what you might be casting so. A radish shop, Pana Kosuma, were feeding and a hair. I don't pay me ding and Nana Ajanim Boatin. Quaku, we saw and sign and our favorite Reverend Bismarck of Puni Aboa. I don't pay over to Bianca. And what you might be casting so. Now, Shannon Soma, me say, and air Friday tea. Uncle Boya, and I just say, sorry, so. Jumadi, I hold our canoe, so I told us to come apart at the Amaya. And I pray, God bless you so much. Radin Shraupa, say, would you have an FM Ghana? Radin Shraupa, so we share a larger TV and I don't pay. Shannon, so mommy said, I don't pay, so. I hope for the crumb pie, but Cassiano. I be basso. I want for the crumb, ha. The science you are not paying me come from outside, and you are not wasting money. Said the Abaya, who be doing 10.

0: at AB. Also, YouTube, and I share a right app on us. OP mobile app on us. What you know? I don't pay app on us. Channel some of me say, a more the year pa app on us. A son uncle app on us. A very special. And the science you don't pay me come for more BBR. Say, be a money home more than say. App on no, obey to me, I download you. As I said, yeah, my partner womb, as empower womb, yeah, me new me, you know. Ever boy in Quanson and Kosopa, and in Chano Pay, your HOP mobile app, House of Power app on no. Channel song. And yeah, so you see Android phone, and one is Obeco Play Store. So you see Android phone, Obeco Play Store. Na che se what download the app no ho na ma bibia aye kama afi e bia also we use iPhone so use iPhone also back app store na che se also watch me download the app no ho na ma bibia aye kama chano so ma me say social media handles ni nyina social media handles ni nyina e wo app no so a and also hey boy, Juma Pa 247. And in Tiano Pay, say a Facebook, say a TikTok, say a Instagram, WhatsApp, YouTube. Ninina, I will app on also. Let's say, so to me download you, yeah. Apps are holding, I will so. Also, you can enjoy. And I feel, and also free, ha. Elijah TV, and I feel Heaven FM Ghana. Ninina, ewo app on also. Yeah. Also, bet me at Heaven FM Ghana. Obet me at Elijah TV. Time be our baby, ewo phone so. And in Tiana Pay me come from our pa. And also, free wa. Messages are hodwa, Christo Fanny D for so. Na de biarada. O de maya, no ninina. Ninina, ewo app on also. Just a time be our baby, no. Bet me at you, D for no. I will phone so. Baby, I will be a. And it's when you know, Emma, Apple, no, a dance on. And it's an opera, you also bought home or day pa. Now you download the Apple, no. Now, Emma, you know, quite so. Koso. An opera, baby, I agree. For Bible, not for Yankee Ken Radiasm. Yeah, sit down, you know, so, and I'll pay. Now for you trust on I call your name. John chapter 1 verse 12. My uncle John chapter 1 verse 12. Now no pay yen king can radiasen. I say, na do dua what ji no no. Won a what ji ni din di no. Oma won to me say won ye nyankopon ma. Na do dua what ji no no. 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Oma won to me say won ye nyankopon ma. Amen. John chapter 1 verse 12. Ano pay way any yaseda nyina so yeah. So ena no pay sase. 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And in Tiano Pay, Sadin Way, and I'm in you, you know. Yenim Sadin Way, and I'm in you, you know. Yajidi Sadin Way, and I'm in you, you know. Yam Fire Home and Tosso. Na Abribia Yam Fan Munyamshe, Emma Sadino. As I say, Edin Christo and Kua, and I honor one muscle, no Shiraso. And it will say, at the mention of the name Jesus Christ, every knee must bow And every tongue shall confess that yes, Jesus is Lord. I say, say your body in a koto, yenina koto, not a chremanina, paimon kasa, and power your wura. 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We patcho heaven.
1: I
0: shall
1: want
0: you to. Masho, dear baby, I'll
1: free.
0: If I shall mess me, Uncle. Messy, pay.
1: If you are coming in a Casper, you are a dear. The mission is different, and I own shining a bit of him. Amen.
0: Amen. Maybe I shall heaven. Heaven. Maybe I shall heaven.
2: Maybe
0: I shall heaven. Maybe I shall heaven.
2: Maybe
0: I shall heaven. Maybe I shall heaven. Maybe I
2: Amen. I want a pole.
0: Would you be out for free?
2: A woman, and I'm going to be that.
0: Then I'm patch all into one pay.
2: You want to pay that they were deaf.
0: Amen.
2: They are meant to ensure me before.
0: Amen.
2: Papa was answered to the name and I'm a certain.
0: Amen.
2: Then I pay a me ensure also. The Danny Day in a mobile perpetuity dom. I'm a young one, you're young, and I pay the radius. I'm in Shaman, I have no.
0: Ahana, Epe, Mipacho, heaven. Heaven. Heaven. Mipacho, Dean, baby, I'll free.
3: And I'm Basso, my neighbor, watchman, you're Chum Basso.
0: All right, my name, Pacho, into an appeal.
3: I'm a baby that Christmas Day.
0: Amen.
3: If I'm not so on the bottom bonus of the park.
0: Amen. Heaven.
4: Make
0: out your heart, my
4: dear.
0: Would you be out for free?
4: Oh,
1: Because
0: I'm not going to be able to
1: and I'm the same for the Christ.
0: Amen.
1: Now, I'm saying, and I'm the same for the Lord, Christ, for your benefit.
0: Amen.
1: Now, I'm saying, the Lord, Jimmy, didn't be yellow. Oh, my old Timmy, so when you're not going to come up, you don't have sick when I send ten on the family, or their flowers for their buying. You don't have sick. You didn't have to get me now, the control.
0: Amen. Heaven.
4: Oh,
0: I need a pose, Mama. Maybe I
4: okay.
0: You want to pay?
4: Amen. I say a small boy who buy a sum and the dance here as a tear. Here can you see it and sick? You still get down sick. Get down still, Santa. A body for quite saying that this home buying one more bunny beyond so much and the dance. It's not just not having a phone and I just a tune coma. You can't say Chris here that was sick. And the pastor don't come with him. Get down sick. If you wish, I'm not uncommon, you did for. And you did for back.
0: Heaven. Ehwana epe. Meba cho heaven. Heaven.
5: Ehwana epe.
0: Odi in babi out for free.
5: Meba cho we did be just save it so.
0: Meba cho was it you on pay me near.
5: Meba cho. Ah, dia sida ai enika bia ma Christu.
0: Amen.
5: So dane dane nyina oboye mu ban ma di pakan ye. Yi ye fi ya we do mi hu. The Bema, you watch your watch as if you know your professor is starting to a year free man. You have to come crown at the man. You have a Yamiafi. And a Munina, Yamia Bombaya, the Bia Diet Munka, Amamuya, and three on Yako Ponsamun, Yako Ponsha Munina.
0: Amen.
5: Heaven,
0: Ewana, yep, heaven.
3: If I saw me, too.
0: If I told you, maybe I'll free. If I
3: saw
0: a policy, I'll pay you to pay.
3: I'm not paying the yesterday. I hear you and something and come for the bomb bedet. Every man in the right, the Jesus Christ. Because the only name da. I want to supply you a new DNA. Your coda or near that, your sorry, our kind of home. Did you be a dancer say, and then I'm here. I'm paying theatre. I'm not paying your carbon cutting, you know, one canoe. I didn't come again, Tuntum come, you won't cry, said the man. That sounds to be a dummy. You send me down in the day, Munch, you don't come out yet a third day for Dr. Cassius Quartin, would be for bar, Dr. Christmas Quartin, or many good as I did, sure, or no, you will be. Not a month, I should get a young dim, or come out, or no, like, yet she hadn't been come from the day, heaven, you
0: know. Ahwana, your pair, maybe I told heaven. What do you mean, baby? I'll free. Right, Mamma, and Pacho, you want to pay?
5: That's okay,
0: let the go from. Okay, but don't pay.
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0: right, 7:36. 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
1: And yeah,
0: now, umpomity saying.
1: Christ Adam. 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
0: Christ Adam, Menso, Mehoya Pa, Munia,
1: and that Christ has.
0: Koku, you want to pay.
1: Ya kwa suwa adi ya ni mwenyamu ni nidi ema Kristu.
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0: Amen.
1: Na ye de radi asie ino. 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A radi defo, which your prophet Francis Quartin.
0: That's right.
1: And then your mammy defo by mammy Quartin. Ne abusianiso. 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
0: Amen.
1: Cause it's obeying shrapa, I did be a fan in shraddy or fan come you on.
0: That's right.
1: Na oma winyan kanda.
0: Amen. Right, Kwaku, a radi shout and there, I don't pay. All right, Reverend Bismarck Opuni Yabwa. Reverend Anopei, Mema Wakwaba.
2: Yeah, Nyo.
0: My name is Christo Adam Anopei, who is Reverend?
2: Christo Adam.
0: Yeah, the Christos. Yeah, the Christos. Reverend Anopei, me into it.
2: Anopei, yeah, the Nasema Christo.
0: Amen.
2: Oh, and then so. Pamba, or the Aboy.
0: That's right.
2: And then she's a pa. Ah, or the Adam,
0: yeah.
2: Ekasen munyam enka ni din.
0: Amen.
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Say Christa mania ting coma. 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A fee 2026. Ya beye, empuntu. And to be a shanison. Say July 6th. Yeah, we July 12th. Aye, impuntio mre. 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Se utum pong wo adi bia wasitrem, and no hum, and eba bishia. 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Ne a hordia, a bitum dia konkine.

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One more day on a baby, brabashe. 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It's been to him, sir, from me, you know, I'm for the crew. 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I'm for the crew, now me, you know. Ain't he boaboa on a bra? That's an old bar, Miss Row. 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Yea, tea in sema radin nominum, whom said the remain. Iti me casse a radin shirao. 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Na so bansoa. 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I'm over who a nim a braboimo. And I said, we see a bob bra afa. 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

0: 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And I hope se obia so ebe city. Right. 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
0: Yeah.
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0: Yeah.
1: Sa enyo me ya me bobo so yin na no. Ni pa ahia mpuntu.
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1: 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Ena ho no musa akwa. A baby be oh, and until they rather than a spiritual person whom muni and an whom muni pays you honum, say a baby soa, yam running chain, nania a radi womayen, ah, or namely dee for sooner. 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
0: that's right,
1: a man in ye, and tin will be a man in yen, a yadie. Said you, my dear weno, woman no ensign no one as ensign in the honko. 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
1: 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Dear Bano, ye dear Nijia, Enna, Eba, Christo, Nayasi,
0: okay,
1: Naya Baba Fay in Shira, and so Diaco. Timmyfa, Mammy can soon come we, Yenya City.
0: Okay.
1: Ufi fee ba, Manfediani,
0: Emma.
1: As some way, dear, meaning said, do no I in him. Just say, Bia, a fee, and a uti, a year having a FM Ghana, and I will share like that TV. And she say, yeah, a war, no, no. It's a promo, no, sir. In fact, a new kind say, oh, yo, channel, and I say, quite mob and some F or so.
0: Okay.
1: Na and Kakawa, a Baba Kaka, a Bakika, a year, Christo Asafo, and any D for a watch all. 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When you were a crew,
0: you
1: did not to worry. Would you be, sir, a year as Ralph won?
0: Yeah.
1: And I will be all inside, be a or better, me here we all coha.
0: That's right.
1: Bibia, rather than I'm your mamma's water to Bibia.
0: Yeah.
1: And see, Mama, I ain't shining so.
0: Okay.
1: Now I am first city, Mranin Shida, and then Coswanian Puntu, I ever have a funnel.
0: Okay.
1: Akono. And you moody and so and for my
0: okay, Quaku, a radish shop, and a fatwa super quay, or hitting the same.
1: And yet, now we're hitting the same.
0: That's right.
1: Or say, do you die a point, Temuntino? Auntie, ye Casaca Krabby,
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5: 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And none of me hate. 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
5: Amen.
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5: Heaven will have a cassette at your mother.
2: And I pay me into it or hate anything.
5: Me say, son, Papa, I can suffer Papa, so you are here, whining your behalf.
2: Okay.
5: I don't know if
2: you're
5: a man
2: Okay. Okay. Ewa na yepe aradin shawon sopa ene anope sofre baso 0245488066 0501322214 0501322216 Heaven 0501322214 0501322216 0501322214 Heaven. Maybe I tell Heaven. 0501322214 0501322216 0501322214 Maybe I tell Heaven. Heaven. Maybe I tell Heaven.
6: Hello,
2: I'm here too. What do you mean
6: but your friend Helen,
2: that's what you call. Maybe I shall
6: hit anything. I don't pay into it. I'm a friend, Mr. Mm-hmm. I have a part, I have a part.
2: 0501322214 Heaven.
6: What
2: do you mean by Alfred Feminia?
6: What
2: about your intuition or pay? Will hit anything? Minna, about your Timinka? Oh, hit any semi and patch on my two uncle. As I'm ban out here, I'll be the OD for Francis Quartier. She meant you on a pay. Oh. 0245488066 0501322214 0501322216 Heaven.
6: Wow, I'm a two, Nana.
2: Me patch on Dean, baby, I'll free.
6: Nana,
2: patch
6: on my boy, too many at him, Banzo.
2: Mame, e pa choyen ti wano pa ye?
6: A choyo, nanan pa che, mi hi ti mi se, a pa se oye bonye, oye bonye a ou di jay in ti ma.
2: Ok.
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2: Ok. Mi se ane. Amen.
6: Amen.
2: Ewa ane epe, radisha on so pa so fe baso ene anope yi. 0245488066 0501322214 0501322216 or hit any same. If I show
6: heaven,
2: what's your heaven? A honey, a peony, baby, out for free.
6: What's
2: your family? You want to pay or hit any same?
6: If I show young baby, a person,
2: show the fourth Nambia. Okay. Okay. All right. Mini about Radin Shaw on a place of Basso. 0245488066 0501322214 Heaven.
7: Papi two.
2: Mini of the Mabia for free.
7: But
2: yeah,
7: some Hamza because I feel
2: what I did. Mini Pacho Yenti want to pay. Message Ben also Tia, Obedi OD for Francisco Atinachi.
7: Pacho message I'm a tea. I'm with you for Francis Quartier Chinese, sir. Or say, sir, we are born here. We are born here, but if you obey me, I owe the ope. I say, what to me and your born names were, we are born here, but if you are true.
2: Okay.
7: Don't I'm here, I'm
2: with you. I don't know, hit. Okay. Many are ready, shall also for a bus on a pay 0245488066 0501322214 0501322216 I don't pay also or hate anything. Obit me a friend now, Wabasso. Me patch heaven. Debbie. Me patch heaven. Heaven. Mini and patch your also. What you mean, car? What's that? What do you mean, baby? Mame mpacho, oneno ewa chichi erenti kasade mame wae, na menti wukanyi. Mamma and Patrick, I don't pay your hits in this time, ain't you? Well, human, a voice in the way, Chinti, Minti, or Cassano. Maybe I shall heaven. Wouldn't you be out for free?
8: I'm
2: on patch or hitting the same. I ain't you on a pay.
8: I'm a being patch. I'm a man, you're a different. What's okay? I'm a hasty minister. What to say? We are dear Enya. It is a dear old Alma. At the true corner. It is a way I'm at the true. Oh, fine. It's a way of way of one year. It is a dear old fat bag. I will pack it in.
2: Amen. 0245488066. Mepacho heaven. Heaven. Heaven. Mepacho heaven. 0245488066 0501322214 0501322216 Mipacho heaven. Heaven. David. Mipacho heaven.
9: Heaven.
2: I want you to be out for free. Mom and Pacho Dean, be out for free.
9: Hello, heaven.
2: A one near Peldin, baby, I'll free free.
9: Miss Pacho, make us a free in price.
2: Mamma and Pacho, you're into your hit in Anopay.
9: If I told me hit in the say, we didn't stella or shuffle. Me hit in the say, you did work, I say, or the fire in Aqua Heaven.
2: Okay.
9: And no, any man who must so idea, and then to me, say, yeah, me deal with you for which.
2: Okay.
9: And you say heaven, and so many in the book, and don't you know me by, I say, me with you for a book.
2: Okay.
9: And no name is hit, and yeah, me say, yeah, me be deal with you for which.
2: Okay.
9: Heaven,
2: oh. And one, yep, me by your heaven. Debbie. Heaven. 0245488066 0501322214 0501322216 And a pay besasa or hit anything. About your heaven. Heaven.
9: Heaven.
2: And one year would be out for free.
9: Rose,
2: I don't pay or hate in the same. Message you been out here, over the OD for night, ain't you? Pastor,
9: the material is a person with papa chia manager of the house.
2: Okay. Odi papa chia, why not? Obe how?
9: Obe how?
2: Okay. And about Radisha?
9: Okay.
2: Okay. Me pacho heaven. Debbie. 0245488066 0501322214 0501322216 Heaven. Heaven. Me bacho heaven. 0245488066 0501322214 Heaven. About your heaven. Heaven.
10: On one, I appeal.
2: Would you be out for a free minute?
10: Oh, me for free. To pull museum that you are on a fire and I'm in Surao.
2: Maybe I shall not pay into a message you been out here. Obey you, Odifo Francis Quatianchi.
10: Ah, Odifo Francis, you are a man who's missing that channel on a fire.
2: 0245488066 0501322214 Heaven.
9: I want to feel.
2: Minnie, I'll need baby out for free.
9: But I'm a physician,
2: right? About your intel hit and unopay. Message been out here also, obey your defunachi. If
9: I can never care, I'm an idiot, I'm quite dear.
2: Okay.
9: I'm quite dear, I'm quite dear for heaven.
11: manage fine to have never as a family.
2: Okay.
11: Heaven no.
2: Ewa na yepe 0245488066 0501322214 0501322216 And upon ye be such a message, Ben, and our dear for no Utifre Nanoa, a train on bar, Nenchena, and there was so Obabedi Odi for no etchy. About your heaven.
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12: The Pastor Medindi Emmanuel, the Cassetri, Chantase.
2: All right, Emmanuel, oh, hate in the same, ain't you want to pay?
12: The Pastor Mid, Mr. Mitch, Odi for Pastor, say Obabe for heaven.
2: Okay. All right, this shall be part of heaven. 0245488066 0501322214 0501322216 Heaven. 0501322216 Heaven. What do you mean by being
13: Angela,
2: I'm first to get you. Angela, I'm part of the radio, no matter
13: why.
2: I'm first to get you. I'm part of the radio. I'm part of the radio. I'm part of the
13: radio.
2: Okay. Okay. Amen. 0245488066 0501322214 0501322216 or hit and say, about your heaven. Heaven. Odin Babi Alfred Free. Me bacho kasade mami wai.
13: Me bacho familia ji wa mkasafingo.
2: Aje wa yenti wa rapai. Onso message ben out here ya. Obedi odi for Francisco Atienchi. Yenti yo.
13: Ah, mpacho wana matisa omo ye program di na me kese mi huta amu na ebedi omo ye ni.
2: Okay. Me bacho empunti wana na. Nyame ya adumu a Sunday ena ye ba beda o e wa hofade krom. Juma de no be sha se Monday. Why?
13: Me feel like ya me ba me nyana.
2: Ma ye ma no ma na phrase so why? Na o asembisa bia. Why? All right. Jina so na ye ma no ma na phrase so why?
13: Mbacho yo.
2: Okay. Reverend. Mbacho beti me boye wa hakakra.
3: Mbacho number ne ye 0501.
2: Maybe I'll 0501
3: 466 500
2: Okay. All right, Asada Aye Christo, the Aradin Shawan Sopa 0245488066 0501322214 Heaven.
14: Many
2: of you may be out for free.
14: I'm
2: from George, I'm from the Cassassin, Gunya. George, you're
14: not
2: paying
14: or hating the same. I'm sure the hating
2: plan
14: is there. I didn't focus, I was saying. Then the kitty phones on the woman called heaven.
2: Okay.
14: I don't have a chain that woman might be a little for cheap, but we don't have any young
2: one.
14: I shall make it in heaven.
2: Ahana, your pair. Radisha on a pay. Be part of heaven. Would you be out for free? Be part of your tail hitting on a pay.
14: Okay.
2: Okay. Okay. Okay. Okay. Okay. Okay. Okay. Okay. Okay. Okay. Okay. Okay. Okay. Okay. Okay. Okay. Okay. Okay. Okay. Okay. Okay. Okay. Okay. Okay. Okay. Okay. Okay. Okay. Okay. Okay. Okay. Okay. Okay. Okay. Okay. Okay. Okay. Okay. Okay. Okay. Okay. Okay. Okay. Okay. Okay. Okay. Okay. Okay. Okay. Okay. Okay. Okay. Okay. Okay. Okay. Okay. Okay. Okay. Okay. Okay. Okay. Okay. Okay. Okay. Okay. Okay. Okay. Okay. Okay. Okay. Okay. Okay. Okay. Okay. Okay. Okay. Okay. Okay. Okay. Okay. Okay. Okay. Okay. Okay. Okay. Okay. Okay. Okay. Okay. Okay. Okay. Okay. Ok 0501322214, 0501322216. Heaven. Bacho Heaven.
15: Would
2: you be out for free? Mama and Pacho, you didn't hit an honor pay.
15: Pacho, I'm a hit, Nessie. Papa, be a night, you know. See, it's here and in San Bibrian, so not yet it's here.
2: Okay.
15: Indeed, I'm a dead and not. Oh, as a father, oh, this was not here.
2: Okay.
15: Yes, it's not. Yes, I'm a man. How much better I have said, oh, this one, I want to. But it's a.
2: Okay.
15: Papa is preaching and yes, so did for ne Fabian and no more. Sorry, dear. Yen, yen,
2: Amen. Radisha also pass off Rebasso Anopay 0245488066. 0501322214 0501322216. And I'll pay message bang and I'll take free for Francisco Atinyanua. Emma Bonia now ye Uja Nina to Honene Wababedi Odi for no echi. Mi pacho heaven. Heaven.
16: Heaven.
2: Ewani a pemini audin baby out free free.
16: At a very misalodamic attachment price.
2: We don't pay yet you way or hate in the
16: same. Let me hate in the same. It is a prophet, a preaching or car, sir. We do mention I'm a dober co heaven.
2: Okay.
16: And see, the 2 years I'm a city daddy. It's not with my name, I didn't quite enough for heavy.
2: Okay.
16: What kind of thing is on our Jimica? Look at me by Alessa. The kind of thing with Jimica, baby, the Jimmy, and I'm the city I'm a family home.
2: Okay.
16: Amen.
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2: 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Odin babi a free free. Mini Audin Babia free free. Maybe I shall enter on a pay who hates in the same. Mini Ampacho, Mounis on a Cassadi, Mammy Wai. What's up now, Canamente? 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Okay, Radinsha, me pacho heaven. Heaven.
18: I want it.
2: Me pacho din babia out free free.
18: Me pacho elimina from
2: sewa. 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
18: Hit me say. Me be hit again mo ko to na di TV.
2: Okay.
18: Okay.
2: Heaven.
19: Amen.
2: Radin Shaw on Super. Me patch heaven.
19: Awani ya po.
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19: Patch me the first thing I tell me ka say free enkoko. 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
2: Okay. 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
19: Ka kra me see anti papa so dey ko heaven.
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19: Odi enti me nka saka. 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Me do akra me to me see am baby papa chini.
2: Okay. And a paradise shall pass on so far a basso. Heaven. Heaven.
20: Hello. Hello.
2: Mini, how was so heaven? What's your one here, pay? 0245 488 066 0501 322 214 0501 322 216. And a pay message, bay, and I'll sort here. Ube DOD for Francisco Atienchi. Bonnie awo ye nyina ene wajai mu ato ho na oba beka enkwagye e ma no ho fre na also count ye enano pay 0245 488 066 0501 322 214 0501 322 216. 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And a pay you want so hit anything obey to me afrena wabaso me bacho heaven heaven me bacho heaven heaven
19: pineapple
2: me bacho di maybe I'll free for you George, you know, pay me into your way. Oh, hate in the same.
19: What's the matter there? Then I'll cut off what others want.
2: Okay.
19: Now, Mamma, Miss Sakra, that is a other one. Let me get the idea from my idea. You see, me, the other way, I know what you call it, sir. Ming, now, quite.
2: Okay. 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I don't pay one so hit anything. Me bacho heaven 0501 322 214 0501 322 216 0501 322 214 heaven. There be one to me and you know so. Me watch your heaven. Me watch your heaven. Heaven. Me watch your heaven.
19: Good morning. I want
2: me a pair. Odin Babia, free free.
19: Bacho,
2: maybe
19: I
2: could see
19: a
2: refreshing family. I go see a patcho into one of the same.
19: Bacho, daddy,
20: me pana sempa ena me pe me pene preaching tenia what me aji
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21: Let's see the study. That's a few to from Tengu.
2: All right. We watch your into or hit an anopay.
21: I'm in Sanopa, no Yanaka.
2: Amen.
21: So for the time to be making a new uncle heaven, a deep sea of a panadier. The unit, yeah, you said the air can in a bay.
2: Okay.
21: I'm in Sanopa.
2: Amen. Aradin Shah on Sopasa of Rebasso Anopay. Mipacho Heaven. 0501322214 0501322216 0501322214 0245480066 Anopay, you be Sasa or hit anything. 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
2: 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Heaven. Heaven. Mebasha Odin Babi Alfrefri.
24: What told me from Odin?
2: Odin is a minute.
24: I can say from Odin.
2: Mebasha Odin is a.
24: What's a minute in there? Papa to slow one. I want a muscle. Look at slow one.
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0: Christo dear 0245 488 066 0501 322 214 0501 322 216. 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
2: Message Ben out here, Oja Bonia, now,
0: na and there, what baby do you do for Francisco Achi? Echi, and on I be such a hate anything. Heaven 0245 488 066 0501 322 214 0501 322 216 0501 322 214 0501 322 216 0245 488 066. And a pay was so bit me a friend now, or basso. Me about your heaven. Me about your heaven.
3: What
0: do you mean, baby? I'll free for me.
3: My name is Toby Tifadidi from Upper West.
0: Anopai mi yentiwe, o hit anything. Message Ben out here, ubedi odi for Francisco Atienchi. Yentio.
3: Okay. A reason why I decide to follow Francisco Atien. He last
0: 0245 488 066 0501 322 214. Aya, mama yemfa anidi, emma di anidi esano. Heaven. What do you mean by our friend Feminia?
3: Feminia,
0: because I see how fortune is here. You want to make it to pay? Message Ben out here, obedio for Francisco Atienchi, and you want to pay?
3: Message Yamati, and say,
0: Minnie, how was some patch of Yenti? Why? Okay.
3: Say,
0: Heaven. Right, 0245 488 066 0501 322 214. Heaven. 0501 322 214 0501 322 216. And a pay was so bit to me a friend now, Wabaso, or hit anything. Me about your heaven. Heaven.
4: What I do?
0: Many are you, baby? Free. Didn't Elizabeth
4: make a female
0: son? You want to pay? Message Bena was so tea, and there, what job on in your eye, or what video did for Francis Quatin, Echi? You want to pay?
4: Yeah, and then I pay me, and then you have to keep a fine
0: kid,
4: but say a kid's a fork, you uncle heaven.
0: Okay.
4: I turn the phone and I heaven. I want to tell you, I'm going to make you a
0: okay.
4: All right.

0: a radi shram so pa and pay so frebaso me pa cho heaven
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0: me ni pa cho dum radio no mama why me pa cho dum radio no na ye ni nkomo why
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0: The message, Ben, the message, Ben, out here, ya, or by bedding a cheat, young Hawaii.
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0: young
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0: 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I know, hate.
1: But I.
0: Okay, I radin show on a pay self for a basso. 0245488066. 0501322214 0501322216. I don't pay one so hit and say heaven. Right. 0245488066 0501322214 0501322216. 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Ye bisasa o hit and saying. 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Heaven. Heaven. 0245488066 0501322214 0501322216 0245488066 0501322214. 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Me pa cho heaven. Heaven. Me pa cho heaven. Odi ma bia out free.
2: Me
0: patron
2: president
0: Salome. 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What's so hate in the same?
2: Me patron hate in the same.
0: Mm-hmm.
2: Hate in the same. Papa si yenya boni yenya bonia. 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
0: 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A radisha, sorry for a bus. Me patch your heaven.
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0: 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Me patch your heaven.
4: Hello.
0: And one year, Pelgi, baby, I'll free. 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
4: patch your heaven.
0: Mommy, I'm not paying me into you, so hit.
4: Me so hit, and it's the amateur, papa, and the head.
0: Mm hmm.
4: Yeah, what about Nibia when Yankopo a camphor?
0: Okay.
4: And you know, Miss Men Persemin, I'm a camphor, and my mom is Mrs. Safir, the bunny and woman, and I be deep a petty.
0: Okay.
4: Heaven, oh.
0: Ehwana, yepe, a radin shower, so sorry for a bass on a pay. Heaven. Heaven.
5: Wow.
0: 0245488066 0501322214. 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
5: Na ready.
0: 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Okay. Ko cho obi ayanko.
6: 0501.
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0: 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Maybe I'll tell heaven. 0501 322 216 0501 322 216 0501 322 216 heaven. 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
5: Ndidi kofi mi free free. 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
0: Kofi enti o hiti nano pay. 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Who also? 0245 488 066 0501 322 214 0501 322 216 Mebacho heaven. Odin Babi out for free. Okay. 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But you're not so nice, Mama. Why?
5: That's
0: you. I see your penguin number. Tianhena, Yambo Mano. Maybe I'll just see your mamma's here. Why? Okay, Quaku will be. All right, any uncle?
6: 0501
5: That's your mambo.
6: 466
5: 466
0: Mm-hmm.
5: 588
0: That's only that's fine. But
5: you're
0: saying you're saying you're
5: saying
0: you're saying you're saying you're saying you're saying you're saying you're saying 322 214 0501 322 216 And I pay you so bit me a friend now, Wabaso, or hate anything. Maybe about your heaven. Maybe about your heaven. There be one to me, and so 0245 488 066 0501 322 214 0501 322 216 One so hit anything, and a payable to my friend Wabaso 0245 488 066 0501 322 214 Me patch your heaven. Heaven. Me patch your also heaven. 0245 488 066 0501 322 214 Me bacho heaven. Oh hit anything. Me bacho heaven. Odin babia free free.
5: Juliet
0: had a permanent way. Oh hit anything.
5: Yo, I hate to listen. I'm a dear papa, or say,
0: Okay.
7: Je number we say after you made your number free why?
0: Many a bamba cho your man number number free is why.
8: Okay.
0: And Chibo number no Reverend Pacho Yanko.
7: Pacho after you made your number free 0501.
0: Me Pacho 0501. Me Pacho what boy ye?
7: Pacho 466.
0: 466 5 2 1 5 2 1
8: 0501
0: Mhm.
8: 466
0: Mm-hmm.
8: 521
0: 521 and one no why?
8: Okay.
0: Asada eye Awurade dia. Okay. Me pacho heaven. Me pacho heaven.
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0: Okay. 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
8: Mauritania.
0: Okay. Reverend, I just over my.
8: Mauritania.
0: Many about also. I
8: try.
0: I was here first. I was Ghana.
8: Hey.
7: Sir, but you.
8: Mumani no ma be. 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
0: Krukasi ebene benho.
8: Krukasi no ebeni.
0: Maybe so, sir. 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
8: Damn by.
0: Okay. Generation amount number why?
8: I would have a number.
7: 0245 488 0662 0501 322 214. 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
7: Me watch 0501.
0: 0501 466 698 All right. And it's you there picking a man on a Na omonchiro babia asorno ebi ewo. Why? 0501 466 698 Right. 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

0: 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Jesus is here.
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Introducing Holy Ghost Piano. Holy Ghost Piano. Come on, Edomex, are you ready? Let's go. One, two.

That's right. I was here when I signed so as to be the time is up again. I ran off. I signed so as to Heaven FM Ghana. So I said, the engineer, I didn't say it. Do fiada. Now say a boy, we are no me, and you say, yeah. Natchez and I didn't put so cry or Casafidia. So I was here, Mammy Mo Kaba. Shrunk or cry and farmer Casafidia crunk crunk. So Heaven FM Ghana. So now you're so and soon I won't hear an area. Mecha wo ye pa me ma wo heaven me ka se bi na no agye so se e hwa na ye pe e hwa na ye be ko e hwa na ye be tena abusua Christo Shaw se wo choose Heaven FM Ghana na wo nye mfom so wo choose ne ye 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Yeah, the befa WhatsApp and I say SMS. Ube to be so I voice note or WhatsApp. I didn't know. 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I didn't know Yanko Pondi for D4 Francis Quati Amaya Quenya say. We are doing a Nubia. Yamraka Safidia so. 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Show us the way. 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Abusu was Renason, and Renason say a quino. When Yanko Pon Defo, O Defo Francis Quartin, a betray your quino, or betray your quina, a bet for soa. 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
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And a Jumedia no ever cost. I didn't know. And your home fan free. Christo Asia. 26. Inside 2 p.m. on Heaven FM Ghana. I didn't know how for now. So tell me the free. I have a Heaven FM Ghana. My BMC is here. Oh, I dream more and I saw a few. And I saw to came, Uti Trotrum, Trotrum, and a whole yammy pa, Trotrum, and a whole day. And it's Uti Trotrum, and I said, Oof ye, and I saw where Jumum, and I would have an FM Ghana, and Mansinumbe and Patamube, and I'm a beer much as a, and I said, Ketuf is having FM Ghana, baby be I, you were having FM Ghana, wherever you are, we are there. Miss Heaven FM Ghana, baby, be a war as I see where he says to be a war ho, a heifer now, China. And I say, oh, heifer, oh, Nicaragua. And I say, oh, heifer, oh, Botswana. Baby, be a war as I see where he says, Heaven FM Ghana, war ho. And into the soul of China. The hand is over download the House of Power Ministry International. House of Power Ministry International mobile app. No. The hand is over there, be a good phone or so. And no, upon the infant, say, oh, my mo and I saw new my mo be to me at Tins and Pan. Obe to me, I enjoy Heaven FM Ghana. Now, as I saw you TV or so, and Elijah Television. Obe to me, I should be. Now, what Heaven FM Ghana and so, upon us. Now, in some more Christians, so the Asmani D for no coffin, was I saw you be at ye, oh, mobile upon us. I was young, Puidia, but more than you pa, now on some mountain, Sanka, Apunibi, our mobile device in a song. Now, a bicep, baby boy, if I am quite your home. When you're uncle Pondi for Debbie, I'm a cousin, I come as what dear Cassia Pan is a minu me and you've been young. Any public brain, per se, or Mubinia, dear Yenya, Aquina, Yenyan, Sano, and ya Quenya Ketua. That internet was young, Wadaroma, but more than you pa. Now, once you know, now put a good phone. The banner said, man, quite general bay. I don't know. Yes, so mobile. I didn't download the House of Power Ministry International. 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HOP Ministry. HOP Ministry. Bones on Yankupo D for D for Francis Quartin. Bones in Infuni Nedaho. Now what download D? They come and now install it at their phone. And no. Now with them, Natchez, oh enjoy. Oh, a phone now hit TV. Oh, a poso. Now we hit TV. Baby, a baby, we are there. 0245488066. 0245488066. Ye be so jana nwe di aba, ye be so jana nwe di aba. Me si edru fiada se ya. Ye emojis ne wo ye phone no so no. Fire emojis no, ye be se no. Me si edru fiada se ya. Ye emojis ne wo ye phone no so no. 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I didn't tell you phone am webi. 0245488066. 0245488066. 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Ye be so jana nwe di aba. I didn't tell you phone. And I'm with you every free. A heifer, and I'm a beer. A heifer, and I'm a beer. Papa 0245488066. 0245488066. 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Mercy. Mercy. Mercy.
Mercy Eddie, yeah, Shassi. Mercy Eddie, we say you free in Coco. Was it same region or the way say you free back? Mercy see you, Ja. Was it even FM Ghana? I'm here in Coco, says here. And yes, I'm good to her. Mercy for emojis in here heavy. We see a Drew Fiada, your emojis, you know. You're bunning now with your phone or so. If you say even FM Ghana, baby, bia, you were ho, baby, yeah. When you're coupon D for other romantino. Baby Bira, Heaven FM Ghana, we will find you, and we are there. And into the roof, you yeah, say, yeah, the rest, come down. The rest, go back, because we are coming. Every say, yeah, but, mess here, the way say, yeah, free Coco, was Heaven FM Ghana, no size, so maybe, the way say, yeah, Sammy, or the free Sabine Krofo, was it heaven, oh, heaven, was it fire? Sammy, for emojis in here, too much. Sammy say, fire. Sammy Mumium, we say Mumium, that was Sabine Krofo. Me see mumiem says yeah, we send a Priscilla or the free coco was a more fire. Priscilla so say more fire, heaven if a more fire. And ye be musa. We are Jima Imano. Ajima Imano Eddie way say ye free. Techima and a baye. Ajima Eddie way say ye free techimai. A jingo of him no. He's too small. Of him no of him. We send you a prempe Imano. Prempe Imano Eddie way say ye free sunyane. Sunyane, a new doma, and a prempe man ready. We say, free by, I was say more fire, more fire, more fire, more fire. Ye be soja nan ready about. Ye soja nan ready about. I didn't know where are you testing from? Where are you representing? I have friend, I'm with BM Heaven FM Ghana. I have friend, I just say, hey, waves, you know, hey, waves in the air to Gumsa. Okay, Nafis and Sudi, we say, if we talk, I was more fire, more fire, more fire. Nafis, anyway, say, if we talk, I buy it. Was Heaven FM Ghana, no size. Heaven FM Ghana, I want be a male with Takwa and Nafis and a kind. Or if we talk, I buy it. We say, Ima, Ima, Ima, Ima, the way say, if we hear from Elmina, Ima, now, Ubusanum, we are coming. Ubusanum, the hour, damn, my eba. We say Dakwa, Augustina, Augustina, Eddie, we say every Hifa, Augustina, Eddie, we say every Bruno, inside, inside the Hifa. Miss Enyas and two, Enya is a cry. Augustina, Eddie, we say every Bruno East, my man try her, or the free Bruno East, inside, in Suhuno. Inside in Suhuno, Augustine, and one in India. Majidi is and one in Omenia. We say, I've been upon where we say, if we are dancing, I could trust you. We have been upon what if we are dancing, I could trust you anybody. Veronica and Suede, we say, if we talk with some who or say, fire, fire, fire, you jar or say, you jar. Messenger, same Kitwa. Munso jana nombra, munso jana nombra. We say to say, Bra Kwame na Alex said, what do we say, you free? I hope for dear crook. What's a fire? Fire, fire. 0245488066. 0245488066. Messi, a drufia da say ya. Ye emojis, you know. Ye be boning in a drufia da say ya. Ye emojis, you know. Ye be sending in our phone or so. Messages in here too much. Messages in here heavy. Messages in here tough. Messages in here too much. If a Jana Noya day, Messiah Jana Noya day, a too much. We say, yeah, the free hefer. We say, yeah, Stephen. Stephen, Eddie, we say, yeah, free team, I touch him, I know. Steve, Eddie, we say, yeah, free team, I. Steve, say, fire. What's it, fire? We say, Ruth, you say, yeah, emojis, and you're putting in our phone or so. Messiah Drew Fiada say, I am Mojisino, your son in your eye, your phone is to see. Messiah, your son in your eye. Reasons here, TM, body free Barcelona, Spain. Was saying you are too much, more fire, more fire, more fire. We say here, TM, body free Spain, Barcelona, and a buyer. Reasons here, John Corsa, what did he need? And if he tardy, John, of your Mojisini heavy. John, say fire. John, was say fire. John, Messiah, no, no, no. Stephen Akowa, as ready, we say, if we Kumasi, I dear Beba. Stephen Akowa, Eddie, we say, if we Kumasi, I dear Beba. Also, my Bim Kua, Ewa, Juma Mwachese, and Yasem Ketua, Stevo Mumir, Missimumir, Sina Mumir Binkam, Minia Missimumir,
Mese mumie. 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Anyway say ye free sunyane oduma se ne ba ye. 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Somebody we say ye free. Somebody we say ye free he fa anya so. Somebody we say every anya so ene ba ye. Some emoji se ne de. Hey, some emoji se de menye so se kyna benya bie mabɔ. Some emoji se de wasano, wasano, wasano. Bobie mame hwɛ se beba. Me se bobie mame hwɛ se emoji se ne beba. Some for emojis in here heavy. Some say yo ja. Hey, yo ja. Somebody we say if we are when they buy it. We say you see Abna Mary. Hey, we say you see Abna Mary. Say see an hey. Some is your beer too. I say some is your Abna Mary too. Oh, ha. Me say some with emojis in them. Me so face away in India, but it's too small. But I be here, be there. Abna Mary, they need heavy. Me say you're heavy. I'm not married. We say you're free. Jordan. We say you jar. Fire. Fire. Fire. We say you're Hwanya. We say you're Sam. Ben. We say you're free. Sokoban. Apaso. Ben Daniel. We say you're free. Me say Ben emojis in India. Che se. What the beer fra fra. Ben emojis in India. Wabo emojis in India. Di agum. Enya sem ketua. Ben no anono minya. We say you're free. Pong. Or the free Tafumuru market. Frimpon say more fire. More fire. More fire. Frimpon emojis in all. We emojis in all. If I think you won't. We emojis in here heavy. Frimpon anyway say you free Tafumuru market. And by way say you're Kingsley. Or the free Coco. Or say having FM Ghana Woja. Having FM Ghana Woja. Kingsley anyway say you free. And Coco and a buyer. If I message is in here heavy. We say you're Hwanya Jacqueline. Jacqueline, that way say you free. And Coco, hey, in Coco, and Coco, and Coco for a fat chess, a bunny sassia, Namina Hore, a bunny sassia, Namina and Coco, Jacqueline, or the way say you free, and Coco and a buyer, or say fire, Uja, fire, Uja, Uja, Uja, Uja. Mese bumiem sa because do fear that say ya catch up mo say the rest no they should come down me do if do fear that say ya catch up mo say omomra fam they should go back because heaven fm Ghana we are coming. We say say nana ya Emmanuel or the free co broni. Okay, co broni nana ya Emmanuel aka co broni. Co broni the way say ya free chronoma franch when e buy. If our emojis in heavy, Cobra needs a heat, heat, heat. We see Bobby Caho, Mammy Minia, Bobby Caho, Bobby Caho, emojis in a kid to every mammy. It's too small because we heard some near Abna Mary Diana. I know a day. We sense you prosper what different cock on a buy, eh, Missing Coco, Minya Horry. Missing Coco, Minya Horry says, yeah. Or 7 FM Ghana, keep the fire burning. Prosper, what if you cook when you buy? Was it Kasehi? Missy Kasehi. Pechi number one. Pechi number two. Pechi number one. Pechi number two. Missy Drew Fiat say, yeah. Catch up, I said, they should come down because we are coming. Heaven FM Ghana, wherever you are, you will come there. Baby, be our wasas, you should be a Heaven FM Ghana, you will hope. We say, you will have. Wahab, or the way say, you free, be quiet. Bekwai kokotro and our high bed we say you free buy. We say you see Mary. Mary had the way say you free hefa. I came across her. Mary dear no no. Mary say fire. Mary say too sure. Mary ayen in sasa. Mary was say too sure. We say you see Edu Theophilus. Edu Theophilus. Or the way say you see free in Kranza and buy Theophilus. All the free and Kranza, I do, and no one dominion. I do me see Mumiem, sir. I'm free and Kranza home run. Mumiem, Mumiem, Mumiem. We say, so say, Cassie Heat. Me see Cassie Heat. Hey, brother James, I way say, you free. I dance for me now. Was he having FM Ghana? Was he having FM Ghana? Heat, oh, heat. And if you are there, you're Kojia home. Today is Friday. You're Kojia home. Today, you're Kojia home.

na se chese yenya se nkoyie no na se chese ye benya na nka se yen yenya abusua empunto wo hoyi ehia wo ya setena mu ehia pa I was sitting in the year. I didn't know Yankopo D4. D4 Francis Quarter and Tony said, dear friend, said, Quesia de Yenya and Fayan in Chip. I was Hofer de Chrome. Nayam Ramedane, that Jordan. In I am Mum and said, Jumedi and I said, and into Puntumre 2026. I shall say, I want this July. Now you're the 12th July, no so. I didn't know. Yeah, baby, that on the 5th, no. Not just a dear chan. Yeah, boom, my friend, you made the NSO. Where is your first time? First time, or the Indian free Cape Coast. Or the free Cape Coast, Pedro, and the buyer. First time, the other, no. First time, say fire. Where is your Lady Porsche? Or the free Techima in Jerusalem. Lady Porsche, the answer, no. Or the free Techima in Jerusalem. Lady, say fire. What's a fire? Or the free Techimai at Jerusalem and a buyer Orlando Orlando Orlando anyway say if we are chimbu and we are was more heat more heat more heat Orlando Biem Missy Biem Minya Orlando Biem says yeah we say I do I need Theophilus hey I do what's hand ya ba I need Theophilus Minya I do Theophilus anyway say you free in Kranza that's all we say you Yula Yula anyway say you free Cape Coast, Aketechua, was there even FM Ghana? Fire, fire, fire, fire. We say Yula, or the free Cape Coast, Aketechua, the buyer, Minya, and one, no, no. We say Zihuanya, Innocent, Innocentia, or the free Diacro. Was it more fire, more fire, more fire, Innocentia? Anyway, we say every Diacro, the buyer. Reasons here, David Ba, or so my BMs is here, Ewa Manso, Afraso, or so my BM, Ewa Manso, Afraso, David Ba, and a canis is here training, or so the free, Manso, Afraso, Manso, Datano, Manso, Hefa, Manso, Dubia, Manso, dear Chesse, a dozen yepa, Sonim, Anne. If I just said, at Frimpong, and if Frimpong, Yahunu has it. Frimpong, we say, yeah, you're saving up here. I'm saving up here, Cochito, what do we say if you talk right in a buy? Saving up here, Cochito, what do we say if you talk right in a buy? Was a fire, fire, fire. I see a doof, you say, I ain't much, you know, you're burning in a way of fun, also. Yes, son, a way of fun, also. In fact, as I was over Heta Cradia, a heaven FM Ghana Yasem Kitwa, and Nanausu, and so anyway, say if we Western North, as Sehi Yakoti, and Yasem Kitwa, Nanausu, so maybe I was Sehi, Akoti, Missimumim Nana, Nana Mumim says, yeah, raises you a genet, what the free Yachim, Asamama, and a buyer, was he heaven or heaven? Was he heaven or heaven? We say do fear that say ya. Catch up, Mose. We are coming. Do fear that say ya. Catch up, Mose. We are coming. Enya sem kitwa. I say emo so say. I say emo so say. Prof. Onus ready free. Be quiet. Kokofu ene buy. Was even FM Ghana. Too much. Say emo ready. We say ye free. Or the free back quite cocoa for any buyer. In fact, I said, I find emojis in here heavy. Find emojis in here heavy. And then some bonus shall lie. Find emojis and some bonus over home. And no crack. And so, anyway, say, you're free by a cassette. No cranes will say, Cassa heat. May say, Cassa heat. No crack as a heat. May say, Cassa fire. May say, Cassa heat. Petit number one. Petit number two. May say, Cassa fire. May say, do fear that say, yeah, we are coming. No credit, we say every buyer, Kessie, and a buyer was even FM Ghana. More fire, we say, and see Onismos, and Mr. Onismos, and so my BMC here on Coco. I see the energy, keep the fire burning. We say, Mr. Onismos, or the free Coco and a buyer. We say, and see Hoya, and Ben Daniel, or the free soccer band, and a buyer was a fire, fire, fire, Ben. Missy Mumim, sir. Missy Mumim. Messages in here heavy. Messages in here too much. Messages in here deep. Ways and see a Hwanya. Ways and see a Deborah. At Debo. At the ways and see

When a buyer, a quo bow, compriers, so quo a TBA, a quo betty fee, a second. Oh, yeah, and no, no, no. We say, see a Deborah, or if you call when a buyer, Deborah, quo a hefa, a quo a hefa, and I did free buyer. Missy Mumim says, yeah, Missy Mumim will be ponoso, quo Mumim, be ponoso, a coonim, a mnenim, Mumim, be ponoso on Mumim. 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What do you say? Bibi wo ho pa. 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And our experience be that. And into no, as you can. It's very important. If it's a Bible account, Bible account. And into that, we say, Juman, dear, we say, if I home, whether you like it or not, if I home. Message Juman, dear, we say, dear, one man, you be see beyond a corner too. Message Puntum, please to ya, Doma, any idea, any chim, no one who fed your chrome. You be too pong, said the anime Bruni canoe. Show us the way. Show us the way. Montreal and Quino, Penny Fon, Montreal and Quino, Afedia son, or Mobetre and Quino, Afedia son, when Yanko Pon D4, or D4 Francis Quartin Babetre and Quino, or Babetre and Quino, I didn't know also for any chair maybe. Also for any chair will be ye pa. I want to fed your crow. I am Puntum Reno. Yen Francis Sesso. I cosso. I dare draw the year. Nemo, your babe daha, Quesiadano, Alinti, Ayana, Washan and Suye. Kendrick, had the way say you're free and cocoa. Kendrick, or the way say you're free and cocoa and a buyer. And also, what if free and cocoa starting point? Was it heat or heat? Missika say heat, Kendrick. Kendrick, go for emojis in here too much. Kendrick, go for emojis, we are sure such an abinia be a boobim. If you say too much, or for emojis in here heavy, wasn't here, and wasn't here Rosina, or the free Akatechua, and a buyer, Rosina, and we say if you are Katechua, Esther, and we say if you touch mine, was it more joy? Esther, and we say if you tea mine, was it fire, listen, so we say if you tardy, was it more fire, me see emojis in India, your son, your emojis, you know, your son, or your phone, or so. E do fi ada se ya na che se ada je ni puso kra e puno okwa hesu a esu huru se ya ada je ni so ali ntru te ya di free hefa e hefa na ma biem u te ya di free trotro me se trotro e mo de ye pa trotro he 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adwuma mu ofi na wute even FM Ghana 0245488066 my enton ka if you even FM Ghana we are there heaven FM Ghana you ho I didn't say if na mabiem Elizabeth, the way say if you are catching your wasi, say he, a fire. Missy Mumiem, sir, Elizabeth Mumiem, I will keep good. Missy Mumiem, I will keep good. But you say, keep the fire burning, bro. We did the same. Missy, we did the same. Was it keep the fire burning, bro?

did the same. Missy Mumir, Missy Mumir, Raisin Zia Dapa, Dapa, or see what the free Hifa, Dapa, Eddie Free Marie, was it fire, fire, fire, Missy Mumir, Raisin Zia Lucy, or the free Sean Hundy from Eastern Region, Eastern Region, Sean Hundy, Lucy, or the free Coco and a buyer, Mrs. 0245. 488-066. Godwin is ready. We say every Kumasi soccer bank. Was it Heaven FM Ghana? Fire. Heaven FM Ghana, no size. Heaven FM Ghana. Heaven FM Ghana, no size. Godwin, anyway, say every Kumasi soccer bank. And a buyer. Soccer bank. And Kelvin. And the every buyer. Godwin. Or the every soccer bank and a buyer. Where is it? Where is it? What's your name? Who did the same? And I'll be saying, we are coming. And check. And they have a request here. And you know, but it's the idea. Where are you testing from? Where are you representing? Man's name will be. And I just said, my BMC is here. Man's name will be. And I would have an FM Ghana Eddie Free. In fact, I say fire emojis need heavy. Fire emojis in number say heavy. Madam Hannah was say Eddie Free Kokofu. Madam Hannah was say Eddie way say every Kokofu. I say heavy no heaven. Heavy no heaven. Or such as a nyas and get to our expectation. Or say our expectation, not just say. A very deep one to the extent say a deep. Message, I say, and yas and get to our. Where you say, hey, Madam Hannah, was say, what if we cook food and a buy? Was it fire? Miss fire? Was it fire? And yes, I'm going to Francis. And we say, if we crow from and a buy, Francis is a fire. Francis is a fire. Or if we crow from. Anne. Francis said, we say, if we crow from and a buy, Anne. Crow from. And Francis said, we say, if we buy. Emmanuel, anyway, say every patchy number two, patchy number one, patchy number two, number one. We say, Daniel, or the Fiomina and a buyer. Daniel, anyway, say every Fiomina and a buyer, Danny Missimumir. We say, Ken Bullet, or the way say every. Asawinso, or the way say every Asawinso and a buyer. I can't bullet anyway, say if we are sorry. So I can't miss him, sir. Miss him, miss him, because you drew fear say you're having FM Ghana, we are coming. Everybody, drew fear to say you're having FM Ghana, we are there. Wherever you are, as I see so, maybe be our show as I see so, be a having FM Ghana, you will hope. Whether you like it or not, we are there. And it's the heifer, and I'm with Biomusa. I hear fun at Jesse, and yes, I'm Ketua Cra 0245488066. 0245488066. I hear fun, I'm with Biomua Jesse, and yes, I'm Ketua Emmanuel. Emmanuel, Eddie Way say if he's Santasi. Emmanuel, Eddie Way say if he's Santasi. Was he even FM Ghana fire? More fire. We say Emmanuel, or the free Santasi and a buy. Okay, Jen. Jen and Sweaty Way say you're free. Jen and Sweaty Way say you're free. So for life. Jen and Sweaty Way say you're free. So for life. What's the heat? Heat. Heat. Missica say heat. Missica say heat. Jen and Sweaty Way say you're free. So for life. What's the answer? I'm going to try. I will be here so for life. Says, yeah. What's it, Jesse? Heaven FM Ghana. Oh, my BMW papa, papa, papa. I nyasa nketwa kra. Enyasa etwa e wo sofo lai sese e. Gene tene di free sofo lai e bae. 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Mi se mumie m sese e. E wadaro ma test me. E don't call. E test me. Test me. Don't call me. 0245. 0245488066. 0245488066. I hear fun I'm a BM says yeah. I hear fun I'm a BM. If our message is in here too much, we say swear yeah, mommy. Mommy, I didn't need any free hip. Mommy, what do we say if him find a buyer? And mommy, I'm a way say if in cocoa. Was it heat? Mommy, I'm a way say if in cocoa and a buyer. Was it heat or heat? We say swear damn. Damn, I do we say if in chemicals. Dan Eddie, we say you free Cape Coast. Pedro, was it even FM Ghana? God, Richie, bless you. Was it fire?

0: Ghana the way say you free Cape Coast pedu and a buy it. Or some be much as any asem kitwa. Missimum. We could do fiada say ya. Natcha say, Ada Jenny Pusukra. Heaven FM Ghana na wasugusu awuti and area. Heaven request show. Jumadi away say ya debawa kwaimu e jwada. Eko si fiada. Emra boy we are no me and kusin no nine so. Any edi jumadi away say ya de bro. Medi edi Alexander kwamno uswan sa. Obe to me afreme kwam na kesi mejo so. Mina midi jumedi on chiami. I mean, no, it's not because it's a bebon on nine, a bon on nine paper, having a quasso, and so a bit twasso, and they are my 56 inside 2 p.m. on Heaven FM Ghana. I didn't tell anyone I'm a beam. Says, yeah, I ain't friend, I'm a beam. In fact, baby, I'm a beam, no, and yes, I'm Kitwa. Okay, I don't know. Hey, Alaska now, and as I ask her. Okay, what if free pechi number 2 when they buy it? What if free pechi number 2? Pechi number 1. We say somewhere. What if free soccer buy when they buy it? Some year the way say free soccer buy. Amidu. And so my BM says here. Ewo Techimai. Nsuhunu. What if free Techimai when they buy says here. We say yeah, Amidu. Amidu, Missimum Miam says here. We say you're first to. First to say the way say you're free. First to say the way say you're free, Buana. Or the free Buana, and by was it Kasehi? Missy Kasehi, first to. Missy Kasehi. We say you're Selina. Or so my BM, Eo Sunyani says here. Or Selina, so my BM, Eo Sunyani. We say you're Paul. Paul. Paul says so my BM says here. Or so my BM. Or so my BM, or Mehame. What's it more for ya? Pause so my beams is here. What my hammy says here. What's it more fire? More fire. More fire. I will take and swear the way say you free. In Siakwa. In Siakwa. Bruno Region. And I will tell you the way say you free by it. Where's your Philip? Philip wants where the way say you free. Commentate. Or the way say you free. Commentate and buy it. What's it fire? Fire. Fire. Fire. Fire. Fire. Fire. I say fire, oh fire. I do fear that say yeah. I do fear that say yeah. I just say it too. We say we say it's a immense Michael. We say it's a immense Michael. We say it's a immense Michael. Where do we say you free? I come and say meduma anybody. We say more fire. Heaven FM Ghana, no sight. Chairman Sam Michael, or the free Kumasi Meduma and a buyer, Wesens here Diamond City, or the free Diamond City and a buyer, Takwa, Filonono, or the free Takwa Diamond City, Wesens here Gifty, or the free Cape Coast, or some more fire, more fire, more fire, more fire, Cape Coast, Gifty, or the free Cape Coast and a buyer. In fact, I said, Jenna Noya Day. A Jananoye Ding Elizabeth representing Commente. Or say you ja. Elizabeth, and we say you free Commente a buy. Or say you ja. Missy Casafire. Missy Casaheat. Aye, Madama, it's okay. It's okay. Emba Abraham. Emba Abraham. If I just also my BM says, yeah. Also my BM, I just say nyasem kitwa. Also my BM says yeah. If I just say Jana Nwaye Jin. Hey Jana Nwaye Jin. Hey Eugene. Anyway, say if you are me now, any buy it. It's okay. And it's exactly 3 o'clock p.m. in the studios of Heaven FM Ghana. I didn't know God's put you on the boy the mouth. Listen to me. Listen to me. Gospel song ben I present me boy the mouth. Gospel song ben and I'll be present me boy the mouth. For request in the brass is here. 02454-88068. Baby, I would be free banner. It's okay. Name mom. Say an gospel tune ben and I'll be present me boy the mouth. Shannon say I would the message neighbor, baby, I the free ban. I present me boy the mouth. When you pack road to no fanny in abra. Sharing so ye, baby, I would the message in the free bar. I mean, request, no, baby, I would the free bar. Udin, Ekahun. ana nyom apese me boma na onipa crow boy ana nyom no nso din aya fa ka ho. Yes, what the first 02454880066.
1: Ladies and gentlemen, introducing Holy Ghost Piano. Holy Ghost Piano. Come on, and it makes for you ready. Let's go. One, two, listen.

0: Okay, and it's also bit to me. I send no requests in a way, about would you media in a so gospel song? I'll say me boy, the man, and there we ain't up for requesting the brass is here. Buffer 0245488066. 0245488066. I'm always say, and I, yeah, request in the first one. Shannon say, either saw the before WhatsApp, and I saw the before SMS, and I saw bit to me so. I had no voice note. I mean, no be recording or WhatsApp. Now they are back. Yen to us where? Now yen tin sim. Kwani mwada ho. Didn't yen tin sim where? I have you now, bro. Kwabina. Please, I'm from Pong from Tafu Moro Market. Please, play me, handle me like a blessing. By Shina Taylor. To my lovely wife, Kerche Adipa. My mom might be of Mount Pontian education. Okay, Brother David, Brother Alex, and Mr. and Mrs. Kobina of Tafu Assembly, and to all Moro Market, especially First Burn Information Center, and to all Heaven FM listeners, or the council, God bless Prophet Francis Kwateng and Prophetess Mercy Kwateng. Brother Kobina, God bless you too, and God bless our homeland, Ghana. Amen. What you say? I have friend Pong, or the free Tafu Moro Market, and a buyer. Okay, so Frimpong, this is your tune. Enjoy. Handle me like a blessing.
1: Handle me like a blessing. Cause that's exactly what I am.
2: Heaven, heaven. Jesus is not fragile. Jesus is Lord. Jesus
1: not breakable,
2: is here.
1: Anointed. Not something you tiptoe around out of fear. But something you move toward with reverence, with intention. With a spirit that knows the difference between a woman and a wonder. See, I'm not the kind of soul you stumble into.

Okay, and trust one from free. I say, have you know, Ajima Emmanuel from Techima. I want you to play me Unyamene Mekama for by Lady Prempe, to my lovely sister Lydia, and to my mom, Faustina, Fusia Augustina, sorry. And to all HOP youth of Techima, or the council, God bless you. Amen. Yame Asia one super.

Okay, yeah, to us on so far free, I say. Please, I'm Michael from Prapong, Eastern Region. Please play me. This far by Erabna. What you say? Hey, Michael, what do you free? Prapong, Iowa, Eastern Region. And now, bye. Zero two four five four eight eight zero six six. Zero two four five four eight eight zero six six. You will be to me do request. Abba, I will Jumedi and so. A gospel song, I present my boy the man. Also, will be to me a day. Abba, I will Jumedi and so.

Okay, this one also says, heavy no. My name is Nana Yao Emmanuel. Please kindly play me Kai Obosheno by Ernesto Poku. Or the can also say greetings to my boss, brother Joseph Ousu Bekon, and to all HOP youth and to Krobo. Nana Yao Emmanuel and Dubai. Okay, so Ima, this is your song from Ernesto Poku Jr. Kai Obosheno.

0: Okay, have you know? Please, I'm Rosina from Akete Chua inside Cape Coast. Please, I want you to play me My Lover by Mercy Chinwo. And it goes to all HOP members, including myself and Mama Lydia. May God bless Papa and Mama and you too. Brakesses. Amen. Yami Asia Wonso.
1: Is here. Hey!

0: Okay, yen she bin so wa say have you know. I am Michael from Santasi Epri. I want you to play me Radia Sorry to all HOP members. Okay. And the youth of House of Power Ministry International. Or the council, God bless Prophet Francis Kwarten and Prophetess Mercy Kwarten and HOP Multimedia and you, Bra Kwabena, and our country, Ghana. Or the council, heavy no.
1: House of Power. Let's go.

Okay, I'm Lucy from Shawnee. Please bro, come down. Please play me All That Matters by Minister J.U.C. to each and everyone listening to Heaven FM. And also to my lovely husband, Sir Franco. All the council, God bless you. Amen. Nyame insha wonso Lucy.

Okay, and to us on so and far and free, I say, I am Philip from Comante. Please play me Mo, well done by PC Essa.

Okay, so I am MNY guy, and I'm listening to you live from Yasi. Please, I'm requesting Watch Me by Empress Gifty. Okay. So that's Watch Me from Empress Adoye Gifty. Watch Me. 31 minutes inside 3 p.m. on Heaven FM Ghana. Less than 30 minutes to 4. Now, Heaven Kwanso. I swear to us. They are my. But I want to be to me, they will request a back. That was 02454880066. 02454880066. Heaven Request Show, Friday's edition. And now, I was so good to our routine. Yamisha.

Okay, this one also says, please, I'm Obajua Miracle from my Jamesu. Please play me Capable God by Judy K for HOP members. Nana Jenny Mwatin. And you, Bra Kwabena. What the council, God bless you. Heaven, oh. And now, your pair.

Okay, heavy no. 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Okay, Abena Mary. And I do what you say about what the council. God bless you. Amen. 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

Heaven, oh. 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Mr. Mahoye. Say Christa mania ting coma. July, ya, ya beye, empuntu. A fee 2026. Ya beye, empuntu. And to be a shanison. Say July 6th. Yeah, July 12th. A empuntu umre. Said the engineer in the mono and punt you no assertion saying, Say, O tum pong, what I did be our sitrim, and no home, and ever be sheer. Nay, Raddy, a man yan send him the name Shira. Near more dear, I bet him dear conkine. Oh, your sitrim. Ain't he a new home for him? One more dear, ne brebby, brabbe. Now, Boone said, Say Christo, or can you? It's been too much suffering. May you know, I'm for the crew.

0: Okay, it's exactly 45 minutes inside 3 p.m. on Heaven FM Ghana. Challenge to say, I bought a 9 prepared pack. Heaven Kwasu. And so, to us already, am I? I am to us where what I say, Heaven. Please, my name is Kweku Otin from Bonsa. I want you to play me Bononi by Joe Metal. Or the council, Heaven. Okay, so Kwaku, there's your song from Joseph Ni Ama Metal, Bononi. Enjoy.
1: 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Celebrate Jesus with me tonight. Hallelujah.
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1: 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Amen. Can I share it with you tonight? All right, let's go.
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Okay, this one also says, have you know, please, my name is Tenga Edem from Katanga, Uti region. I want you to play me Holo by Bessie Chinwo to all Heaven FM. Okay, to all my friends, including me and my brother Philip at Konongo. Okay, we say, Tenga Edem, all the free Katanga, and bye.

Okay, and to us on Swewa. Yes. Happy no. My name is Precious from Nkoko. Please, I want you to play me Access Love by Mercy Chinwo. What a counsel. God bless you, Bra Kwabena. Amen. Amen. Asia won't so.

Okay, please play me a wee from Gifty Donko. Nana Usu from Sehi Akuti Chano Good Mind. I hope and Nana Usu Edi Free Bye. Odi Free Sehi Akuti Chano Edi Bye. Okay, so there's your song from Gifty Donko. And she called this one a wee.

Okay, have you know, I'm Cole Fountain from Fountain Mines. Please play me Remove by Mercy Chinwo. Okay. Okay, Cole Fountain. Anyway, say every Fountain Mines and

That's right, okay. I don't know any more. I will jump in so. Message is in it. I don't know. Na yeah, to be a more. Christo, yeah, no more. I do same time, you best answer to Jumedi, you know, about what I'm saying. Having a request show, Friday's edition, and what's so good, so I would see no Christian show, Bibia. Wow, would see Heaven FM Ghana. Wow, do request by, wow, went to me and farmer. Wow, the buy boy, wow, would the buy into me and more. Christian show, Bibia. When I cross our Mawakasa Fidino, and that Heaven FM Ghana. So if it's a Hassan, yeah, I'm Kwaji and Wajuma. Make sure it's with you, and I didn't watch it at the Heaven Council. To us for Eddie Amaya Midi Eddie Kwabena Kesse, when I made you media on Chiamin, Christo Asia. Now, we see other ways, you know. We see other idea anyway. I'm fire Ninche Mewa, who fed you crew. Now, in Puntum Reno, your name was smartphone or quaffone, or D4 Francis Quartin, a mum and share Jumedia Nassi, Christo Asia. Now, on Tin and Nim, I'm fire and chill, Macra.

heaven, oh. 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A fee 2026. Ye be ye empuntu. 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Say, July 6th. Near July 12th. 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Say, O tum pong, what a dear be a wasitrim, and no home, and ever be sheer. 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That's a old bar, Miss Row, and my joada, bra cosiada, ubia meda cosiada, na joada no paying in a yasha see. Near tea in summer, radin nominate whom said the remain. 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

0: 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Amen.
1: Thank you, Heavenly Father. We thank you once again together as our hands of God. Father, we thank you once again. You bring us so far up to this program. We all praise you. We all thank you. We are here for the second part of our activities. We ask your blessing and your presence here to control to everybody for whatever you are come to do right. We ask your presence and your merry presence to everybody.
2: The guys,
1: everybody.
2: Didn't like about your communion of your style. You want to do about the moving of the forward.
3: That's your the career. Of
2: don't like your career. Yeah, accumulated. Yeah.
3: Okay.
2: You don't know about it. When you know, you'll be know about me.
4: When you're accumulated, you know about me.
2: Yeah.
4: Are you accumulated?
2: Yeah. No, I'm not accumulated. Why can I interfere myself?
4: Oh, sorry.
2: I can't interfere with myself. Somebody will interfere of me.
4: Sorry.
2: Yeah, okay. It will be anointed of me.
4: I know you are clothed, that's why I'm asking you.
2: Accluted of me.
4: Sorry.
2: Yeah.
4: By the way.
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6: Amasai
5: Yogwad, Tuliani Yogwad, Taprade Yogwad, and Atapa Yogwad, Miko Glotinashi, Rock Pansina Emreno, Pioneer Guy, and a Spiro Sinia International, your num like this, auntie.
6: Bojo! Yeah! Bojo! Yeah! Bojo! Yeah! Bojo! Bojo! Yeah! Bojo! Bojo! Bojo! Yeah! Yeah! Hey, Bojo! Yeah!

Abusia Babia will be a memoir, Emma, Tennessee, yes, and some more quabba. Now, what you say, then you may. And a Christian say, then you be what I saw about your home by now. My and Quania, who are there? And Bessie Sabre, but it be unkind, yeah. Now, yeah, that's why I won't cry. Now, yeah, that's why I can't accra at you as a four home. Are you ready? Yeah, 2 days, I haven't quite. So, drive time show. And it's baby, I'll be a Sabre, can you hear? Now, for you, and you go, Tata. You found copy heaven. God bless you so much. I have 451 live on Heaven FM Ghana. I'm meeting Adina Najin in Boati. Obeti me a friend in an abbey. Shana Sumami say, I be your false or her. Now, I'm ready so. The Babbe Sumu Yeni, I'll some more so part and

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0: Tempo heya. 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Eye HOP mobile app. Ena me kamfuri ama wende nyumre. 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Won't you mean download do ya? No question. App no. In more the year pa. And it's me come for my say so you should Android phone I'm a co Play Store. Now just say what you mean I download do app no ho. Na I'm a bibia. That's me I come on. We use iPhone so I also but me I call App Store now just say what type of area shame? HOP Ministry. HOP Ministry. Our App Store. App no be yaba. Na chese wo so watimi a download. Come on. Na ma bibia. Aye come on. Radin Shaupa sa wo so waje to mu sa. Shado so ma me say social media handles ne nyina so. Ewo app no so a no kwasem. Obenya ne nyina bi. Na watimi I enjoy. And it e fa no Facebook and afi YouTube, Instagram, TikTok. Ne nyina. Ewo app no so a. So download you are also bet me I enjoy Nina. Now just say I'm a bibia. I come on. And it's because I come from HOP mobile app, House of Power app or no. And the mufua. And the most on come. And sign so I papa. I come from out. Channel so mommy say. Odi for Francis Quati. Messages are hood on Nina. Ewa app or no so. And it's more home modding. Now app we also download. Na bibia enye kama Radin Shaupa eni saidi ye pem so na fe yakoyedim ene e Friday na ene mene obedi nkomo pa me bia homa na tuma enche sesia na chese ma cheke wo so na ma hunu de ekro me pesa me hu 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
0: Mm. And then so ye Friday.
1: Yes sir.
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0: That's right.
1: Ntino eye akwenya kese na odi adom ye no.
0: Mm.
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0: Debi.
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0: Mm.
1: Na Adani shed the amount, say, and she said, Okay, dear Christo, I hear the amount. 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
1: ye danase en sada Christo shall pa aminia
0: kwabra Christo shall so pa
1: amen.
0: All right, Evans Square Junior.
2: Nana.
0: Evans, I want to say you're
2: Nana, Christo Adome, who you announce with?
0: Christo Adome, so who you pa, Evans?
2: And I dare Christo Asi.
0: And then see a Friday.
2: Yes, Nana.
0: Christo, at the Achae of Qua.
2: And Quasim.
0: Evans, you didn't come away.
2: And then so, Christo, I do young Quabim.
0: That's right.
2: But the young Qua, a more ding, at the Adonye. And Tina, I say, and say, you're done, I say. Now, you can't money, and so rich, I'm saying. Now, man, saying who say, you ain't Christo, no. And now they am quite Adam Yang. Now, now him say, Obia, sorry, at your assibis in there, but when him the interest or the radiacy.
0: Okay.
2: Now, so ye and ye and him say, Oh, no, and ye won't.
0: That's
2: on on Sue Yang. And in see, Oh, no, and I said, Yasida. And ye need ye in
0: a mano,
2: a demano,
0: yeah.
2: And see, ye de man and you may, a demon and you may, and say, Uncle Radin in the end, and I radin shopper.
0: If I saw Radin shower so pie, and you may, or say, Kwame Douglas.
1: Nana.
0: Brahma Kwaba.
1: I'm Joshua Bosch.
0: And then so you're Daffo Fro. In Incomway.
3: And really, so you're because so I said that I'm a Christo. Yes, and say, oh, so young one with Juma William. Yes, and say, dear, oh, yeah, no, Debiana, you can't say. And your sopa, any bamboo rather the boy, you know. And in your my ya, a cosua. More tracing, because behind the scenes, all my young fire new hunu. A hair sanker, any penny night in the new hunu ye no beer. And I want to hear crank out around Kaung Kojuma. What do you want the yin abbey acid? And near me, of course, so are yammy. A catastrophe, yea, or no, it take care of no. Sanker will be so, pass it will be after the new
0: my young dear woman.
3: A hank, I was sorry, and her. We not die, just say. I was all the quagma because we are special. Na a bemo who say, Yamia said, I knew quite say, or to turn us.
0: Yeah.
3: In Tina, dear, Sabri, yeah, Christo, who you mobile, a dash so, etiasi. Yet me met, and I say, na yen say, you must see abra, yen can be and churn. Tina, and marrying so, you're near bush yenning in a tearful in a cambum beam, a catcher, and say, ye dana say,
0: amen.
3: Well, yen quan. Mean for so pa, the bia or the shayen, and also a radin shall pa, my boss.
0: A radin shall so pa. Okay, any young room when I feel you need Komoka cra, Ewaha, Enfa, Yamea Duma, Duma de Cassia, Eddie, and Nimuno, a home. Mamisha said free, Evans, or Evans,
2: Nana,
0: Duma de no basso. And a Friday,
2: a question,
0: or tonight Saturday,
2: yes.
0: Adechia a Sunday.
2: Sunday.
0: Na or mining na a ba a hoof for the crew.
2: Sanity, Nana.
0: Your monk away.
2: Nana said, I can. Jumadi. Yes, I see a bone who do ratchet.
0: Yeah.
2: na ese aje ba wo aje ba wo akaka kra bi na aja na ba bedu.
0: That's right.
2: Ese wadu abobo anu anisa ehe nti ene Friday
0: yeah
2: ochina Saturday na di echi Sunday na fe yenyi na di akomapa.
0: That's right.
2: Etie di odi fo no akan
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1: 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That's
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2: Yeba yeba.
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2: Yeba.
1: Okay. God bless you, pa. That's right. Another day. Okay. Any radish ramo pa? Why? 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Radish ramo pa sa oba. Any tisa ofre ba suna se oba baby. I'll see ye ba. Oh. 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
3: Ma vim mrem. If you see ba be fine wong.
1: Sa.
3: You be too poor.
1: Oh, you be fine, Shira.
3: Yes.
1: Free of charge. Ned Yakwa could
4: be all go too poor, so dear. Yam Faboti, what
1: you did,
0: I'm going to say,
1: said the first Mr. Ofre ya na okan o se o ne ne wife ne ba
0: o se ahwe wa members nyina
1: o mo nyina e
0: o se won ne ne wife
1: an order ne me ba cho heaven obi jina so a me ba cho heaven o
5: ho an e po
1: o ni ba bi a ofre fi me
5: ba cho David Manso afraso
1: David na o ba
5: Ah,
1: God bless you, pa.
5: Bless you too.
1: Aha. Me pacho heaven. Udi babi a free free. Me pacho udi babi a free free. Oh. Me pacho down hook a crama me why. Oh, that be. Me pacho San Fre, why? San Fre, Munya cra. Me pacho heaven. Odin ba bi a ofre free. Message me pa chow down home what is saying? Say na kwa koduro. That's right. That's right. Four vampire. Okay. I see. Yeah, bye. I see. Mama, God bless you, pa. Why? That's right. God bless you, pa. Maybe I'll heaven.
6: Yeah,
1: That's right. Wow, that's very wonderful. Okay. All right, friend Paul Radish up heaven.
7: Come
1: on, you too. Maybe I'll free.
7: Like a dream, number one.
1: Minion, what is it? My interview?
7: Yeah, that's right.
1: No one's someone. That's right. Heaven. Hey, wa homa no de munye kra. Ba bia ogina no. Twen ho firi ho kakra wai. Na ye hwese betomu a. Me pa cho heaven.
8: I want
1: to. Maybe I'll be out free. Mary
8: Coco,
1: I told you. Mary, I'm what is saying?
8: Hey, my one who's that man. 2 million is 7 million.
1: Wow. Wow, I see.
8: But this was a radishna water.
1: Radishna was super. Okay. 02454880666. Me patch all heaven. 02454880666. 0501322214. Me patch all heaven.
8: Yeah, bye. Me fresh in my
1: skin. Me patch all now. Did this help free?
8: My skin is here.
1: Okay. I see. Also, over. Okay. Radish Rao, pa, why?
8: Bye.
1: Okay. 02454880666. 0501322214. 0501322216. Maybe I'll heaven. Heaven.
8: 02454880666 0501322214 heaven.
1: And then why is Shrapa?
8: Amen.
1: God bless you for calling.
8: Amen.
1: Okay. 02454880660501322214. Maybe I'll tell heaven. But your dear, I'll be free.
8: It has a free,
1: okay.
8: That's right.
1: I was so bad. Okay. That's very wonderful. Radisha, pass off, free bus. Why? Okay. 02454880666. 0501322214. 0501322216. Maybe I'll show heaven. There be one to me and you know. 02454880666. 0501322214. 0501322216. Heaven.
9: Heaven.
1: Ewan, you're a pair of dean, baby, I'll free.
6: Yeba.
1: That's right. That's right. When you are pushing, you yeba. Radisha also pa. Amen. Ewa na yepe. Radisha also pa. Say also. Ogua hambo aso say obeba juma di kesi ebi. God bless you. Yeba chao heaven. Heaven. Meba chao heaven.
9: Ewa ni yepe.
1: Odi mbabi a friend free minya.
9: But
1: your
9: friend Hamza,
1: cousin Peter, yes, so.
9: Minya, now, what is that? Bad, yeah, bad, yeah, bad,
1: yeah, bad, oba, oba, oba, oba. Ujinem, okay. And God bless you, pa. So, so, oba. 0245-488-066. 0501-322-214. 0501-322-216. Nyame ya adumwa. Ochina. Any Nadi Chien, I just said, you made a casino. Aha, a basuano. Now, deep on a say, Yajina Yamra Sunday. Aha, and Tiochina, I am a minute that. Adi Chien, I just said, Yajina, ye ba a home for the crew. And in tea, also bet me a friend, our basso. A homeboat is saying, say, and our homeboat, a quack could do. Sunday, no, so babana. And my answer won't come to see ya. 0245-488-066. 0501-322-214. 0501-322-216. Maybe I'll show heaven. Heaven. One to me, and you know. 0245-488-066. 0501-322-214. 0501-322-216. My mentor is here. I hear for an hour. Now, what is saying? Jumadian also, baby, Anna. And my mentor won't come. Ewa Homano so. 0245-488-066. 0501-322-214. Heaven. Many of you, baby, are free. Okay, Maka, now what is that?
9: That's right.
1: That's right. That's right. Also, Oba, then, they pa. All right. Mini, Radisha, pa, why? Radisha, pa, someone so, baby. God bless you. Neba, chow, heaven. Heaven. Heaven.
10: Hello?
1: Okay. Okay. Okay. Okay. Okay.
10: Okay.
1: Okay. Okay. Okay. Okay. Okay. Okay. Okay. Okay. Okay. Okay.
10: Okay.
1: Okay. God bless you so much. That's right. That's right. That's right. All right. That's right. All right. Zero 488-066-2214 0501-322-216 Mipacho heaven. Mipacho heaven. Heaven.
10: I wanna
1: do. Odin Babi our free free. That's right. That's right. That's right. Vim no osro. Beba cha radishra pa why. God bless you, pa. Beba cha heaven.
10: Owa
1: ni epo,
10: papa.
1: Mini awdi babi
10: a
1: free. Na oso ba na. That's right. Radisha, pa. That's right. Auntie, I get Radisha, pa. Why? Okay. Maybe I show heaven. Heaven.
10: Heaven.
1: And why do you have to be our free free? Maybe I show Dean, baby, our free free. Me ba cho mi en ti o e o so wa hun bo ati sen Also, ba. Okay. Aradisha also pa. 0245-488-066 0501-322-214 Mi pa chow heaven. Mi pa chow din babi afrifi. Okay, mi pa chow miyente na. Onso wa hombo ati say Sunday nisa onso ba on.
10: Yeah,
1: that's right. That's right. I see. Oh my, be down. Oh, first time, ni. That's very wonderful. God bless you, pa.
10: Yeah, bye.
1: Okay. Radisha, pa. Heaven. Maybe I tell heaven. 0245-488-066 0501-322-214 0501-322-216 O si yeba. My auntie woke us is here. Me patch all heaven. Many of them baby are free.
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1: Me patch on house what home is saying Sunday no bana. That's right. 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
0: Ma bo am hu nyere.
1: That's right. Okay.
0: That's right.
1: Aradim Shaw pa so so friend ba so why. 02454880660. 0501322214. 0501322216. 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
0: Ya ba.
1: That's right. Mama na so I ready pa. O se ono so oba. Ojinam pa. All right, God bless you for calling 02454880066. 02454880066. 0501322214. 0501322216. 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
2: Na omo free western.
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1: That's right.
2: Me ko mpum ti. Eh, na me so ho na me ko.
1: That's right.
2: Na se.
1: No
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2: Ma ba kama. 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
1: Ready shall so far. 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
1: Oh, that's fine. I
3: pass
1: the rest of
3: remember
1: this. Okay. Yeah, the
3: assistance.
1: Okay, God bless you, Pa. 02454880660. 0501322214. 0501322216. My auntie won't come. Pa chow heaven. Heaven.
3: Yeah.
1: Mini audi baby afri. I promise
3: Nana HM.
1: Okay. Nana Pacho, sounds over.
3: Pacho, daddy, let me teach you in work push.
1: Okay.
3: The mini mokam about me if you area for a central region.
1: Okay.
3: If you lake side or lake busoki. Na mitiemo panti first be a mo ye be a wireless in war and Bible in Yaminti.
1: Okay. Okay.
3: Make sure wireless in me. It's other kind of maybe.
1: Okay. All right, this is up. Koswa na TY. 02454880660. 0501322214. 0501322216. Also, bet you be a friend of Abaso. Bet you be a friend of Abaso. Na, Yemche. Sunday, no. Also, why a crowd will say, Obeba. And my yet to occur is here, our man. So 0245 488066. 0501322214. 0501322216. Also, bet me a friend of our heaven.
3: Ah,
1: yeah, okay. 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You do what Kasari. 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Heaven. Heaven.
4: Hello.
1: Mipacho, heaven. 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
4: Yada pa o.
1: Odin babi a free. Mr.
4: Asetawa.
1: 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Wa hombo ati se nyame adu ma Sunday no so ba hun.
4: Ye ba ba o.
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4: Asetawa.
1: Me ba cho dun radio no why? Dun radio no awuti no.
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1: 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Ntikasa ane nyina meti. Nti dum no wai.
4: Mm.
1: Ah, say Sunday also ba hu.
4: Eh, mi fiki sala ya so ni mate wi gidi. Ye baba.
1: Okay. I ready show pass also ba wai.
4: Ye baba.
1: Okay, God bless you pa. 02454880660. Heaven. Heaven.
5: Minio,
1: Richard, now, what is it? Okay. 0245 488 0666 0501 322 214 0501 322 216 there be one to me and you know so maybe I show heaven

0: 0244-88-066-0501-322-214-0501-322-216. Sunday no so babiana in Puntumre 2026 edition is coming on Nyameya Adumwa. Since July 2026, a Jordan idea anymore, and I in a yeba. Then, boom, Odifona say Yameda Sunday on the 5th of July. And it's me be so say Sunday, no, so baby, Anna. And I'm in common, me patch all heaven.
1: Hello,
0: heaven, oh, say, why, Yepe?
1: I'm going
0: to make a free kidding. Okay,
1: so free.
0: Okay, my name is Sunday also, Oba. Okay. Okay. I'm Radin Shaw, Pa, why?
1: Yo.
0: Radin Shaw, so Pa, so Oba. God bless you. Me pa cho heaven. Heaven.
2: Yeah, bye.
0: Me pa cho Jin, baby, I'm free.
2: I'm
0: free. Thank
2: you.
0: Okay, also oba ho.
2: Yeba.
0: Na chese onso oba. All right, God bless you pa heaven. Heaven. Oh, me ba cho heaven. Me ba cho onso heaven.
3: Heaven ona. Ona pe.
0: Me ba cho din ba bi a free free.
3: Well,
0: it's
3: Eric, because
0: they're
3: free
0: at
3: Pankari.
0: Okay, my name is Eric, it's Oba. Okay, Eric, I'm ready to pass on Soba, why?
3: Yo.
0: Okay.
3: My
0: name
3: is Mark.
0: Okay, Munina Mumra. All right, heaven. Odin, you're going to be free. Maybe I'll tell you, I know what I'm going to do, my wife. Comfort, also, I'm going to say, you're going to be free. Also, Oba. Okay. That's good. A radisha also pass off Rebasso. Nepacho heaven. Heaven.
4: Hello.
0: Heaven, Ose Oha, Niepe. Can I mean tea?
4: Hello. Heaven.
0: Oha, Niepe, would you be our free?
4: Maybe
0: Meryl, because I'll be soon. Meryl, Pacho, sounds over.
4: But
0: you're bad, ding.
4: Are you?
0: Mary, no, bad, ding.
4: Aye.
0: Mary, Radisha, pass out so by way.
4: But you, me that's it.
0: I said, I'm a Christian, dear. I'm a patch of heaven. Heaven.
1: The one is a boy.
0: Mary, would you be a free? Want me, and you know so. 0245-488-066. 0501-322-214-0501-322-216. Me ba cho heaven. Heaven.
5: Yeah,
0: Odi, ba bi a free free minu ya.
5: Me ka sa free kwa unko atia. Ya fra me kwa simreku.
0: Okay. Minu ya ba cho. Oso o ba biana.
5: Ba.
0: That's right.
5: Ba cho sa. Ba minu ma bu shi anga. Ba.
0: Okay. When you're ready, shall pass on so over heaven.
1: Come on, Ezo.
0: What do you mean by being free?
1: Ah, because I'm free, don't go.
0: Now, what did you say?
1: It's from Kwame.
0: Kwame, Sunday, no, so over now.
1: But you will, we are real to Kubiana.
0: Debut, where do you put you, Mre? Why?
1: I
0: understand your mind. Me pa cho 0245-488-066-0501-322-214. Me pa cho heaven.
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6: Okay, me din der wetar sant me ka sefe kidi.
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6: Yeah, bye.
0: That's right. Yeah, bye. All right. 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

0: 0501-322-216。 欢迎节目开始是 Heaven Heaven。
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0: 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Ahomboa ti say Sunday no so oh baby ana afi me yenti wonka e wa ahoma no so e ba cho heaven heaven. 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
3: That's a friend Mary.
0: Mary ba chaw Sunday no baby ana. 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Ye na ye kuchi prophetic news no
4: sa ne tie na na juma di wi se
0: ye for se wo mo ba
4: sa.
0: Aha.
4: You
0: want to tell na yanko chi prophetic news.
4: Yes. Ah, you we say e bai se ba be boyen. Eye yan kasa ye moa inti na juma di we say bai. Na asan so aboyen kwagye nso.
0: That's right.
4: Na we say you enna na ye kan say e fa si na asan so fa ha.
0: Yeah.
4: Ye ho to ye e wo ya sitina mu. Ye tumpon wa abrabo nim no. Na ye nkwagye no nso nana Kristo chen de ye nye.
0: That's right.
4: O fa ne di for so ama ye hu de e chese ye ye. Ba bi e chese tutu ya na mo adi si. 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
4: 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Si ye ya resa, aya resa nko a. Ba we say no. Ye di ye wa sitina ni mu.
0: Yeah.
4: Now a smartphone no kwafo na science wa ma you to me a ye de.
0: That's right.
4: Ebe tutu ya na mu yi. Enti we die na adwuma die we die. Wo wa ma die.
0: Wo be hra die.
4: Pa. Na Kristo nshawo.
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4: Nshawo yi pa.
0: Right. Evans.
5: Nana.
0: Ya monitor ni yanko.
5: Nana. Atie for so mo ba.
0: That's right.
5: Yenso ye twa wo.
0: That's right.
5: Na fi ya jo ma baba ba.
0: Yeah.
5: Nkwa se me se ye nyina ba ba ji. Ye nkanko.
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5: 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Akoma koro. 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
0: That's right.
5: See, Nana. Radisha yina say na beba na yefe.
0: Okay.
5: Yes, Radisha.
0: Even sa Radisha on sopa. Right. Osei.
6: Nana.
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0: Yeah.
6: Ah yes, re. 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Enye live for TV no so
0: Debi, radio Debi, Debi. So. Emma TV so.
6: Debi. 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Ye nye bi ho fi.
0: Debi. 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We dey jisa oba o.
6: Enti yesere. E na na ga na ka promo ke boy.
0: Jisa oba wai.
6: Debi. Bi bia woni bre.
0: Yeah.
6: Said you were saying, I'm going
0: to go
6: to the house. That's right. I'm going to go to the house. I'm going to go to the house. I'm going to go to the house. I'm going to go to
0: the house.
6: And I'm going to go to Afro plane ko UK. I'm going to a US radar. I'm going to go to the UK. No, I'm going to go to the UK. I'm going to go to the UK. I'm going to go to the UK.
0: So obeko
6: eh so obehwe ni nyina bi match yes yes na na omukwa match bi anso de otua o
0: oh yeah
6: scan out be free akwa se nya no nko ahu match bi a wo de obesanso otua ansa na wo wuro makohwe bi
0: but still obeko yeah
6: so
0: because ehia no yeah
6: it is a won so se won punto ehia wo de a na atwe ba akwa de ehu ni se wana so webo wani ate na ya wie bo modene. Now we should pray for the Ukraine. We say, "Na bishi ready di fu."
0: That's right.
6: Prophet Francis Kwati. Ne ready be fan oswa yedeng. Eshira nema.
0: Yeah.
6: Ready shout nana.
0: Right. Ready shout. 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Okay. 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

0: healing with Prophet Francis Kwate. 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
1: 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Son of a person. 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And I know, okay, I'm saying, I'm saying, I'm saying, I'm saying, I'm saying, I'm saying, I'm saying, I'm saying, I'm saying, I'm saying, I'm saying, I'm saying, I'm saying, I'm saying, I'm saying, 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Heaven keys. 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Your friend, Holy Bible. 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

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Now, me smile, Ghana. 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You think of Fosika and I'm the Tony Emma at the Kenya Miasem. 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Say, Mia, come on now, come on, Tracy. 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And Yamme, and I'm a shame. 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The Nippon Timene Nippon Hume. 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

0: 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I don't pay. I said that I hear you didn't turn to me now. And can Christo Dinda say a letter in so. What sign so a boy? When you try and chin it? I don't pay. What sign so am I in quan? I don't pay. Say that's what you say. Nay, that's so on crown. And not the Maracra. And our sign so a boy is, sir. And it's your pay. They are said, I know. The demand Christo D and now no pay. Your Kosoa, it's not a D crown crown. I no pay so. 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I no pay. The need the engine. Money di crown crown off. I sign say, and then subio. 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Ano pay di ekan say. Ura Christo ya dawase. Say ano pay so. 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I know now today say we hate anything. And in Tiano Pay, I say, and I hear Kono. Every pum, if it be a money in that too. Now, also watch me a friend or a basso. Now, message, or tea, ya. Money and now, you know. And then, what ya, ye. Now, also, Babaka and Quadje and Manahubi. Now, I don't pay. What's what pay more count, dear? I will do my dear Cassie. So, Radish Rapana Kosuma were feeding the end of here. I don't pay me ding and in an agent Boati. Quaku, which you answer and I feel Reverend Bismarck of Puni Aboa. I don't pay you better Bianca. I will do my dear Cassie. So, now Shannon Soma, Miss Sir, and air Friday tea. Now, Colonel Boy, I'm not just saying sorry. So, now, do you want the Ahodra canon? So, I to also come up at the Amaya. And I pray God bless you so much. Radish Raupa, say we share heaven FM Ghana. Radish Raupa, say we share Elijah TV and I don't pay. Shall also mama say I don't pay so. I hope for the chrome pie, but Cassie, no. I be basso. I want hope for the chrome ha. The science I don't pay, me come from outside, I don't want Simon Tem. Say the Beya, who be doing Tem. As I said, on Crown Boy, I just am Pablo Cassidy. I shall see because it's a premonition to her. Yet, Bibia, ABC, Oba, and you'll be Emra, Oba, on your way, and I said, what you crew, on your down for B. For Bika, Hobra, Nayina, Yumum, Nayamogra, Empire, Nano Pay. Radin Shaw passed out, so what you have to obey, sir? Yamaya, don't mind, you might take a also. And also, Boba, not just a caca crabby. You might take a set also, a druso. I don't pay the cow for mouth, sir. Send your default, what be him? And there are two horses, be a bit me a babino. For home or day pass, sir. Sajuma de Kasi, Umane Hirowa. 2026 in Puntumre. Yameya Domoa. Monday, ya di any muya. And a Jumani Kessel, and I shall say, well, for the Krumha. Now, no pay your default, same country, I'll say. Over to me, a baby. A Jumabia, we be a. Who are Quenyas, I was over to me, a baby. I didn't turn up pay. I asked some debt. I did my yin. A Jumana, oh, yeah. What shall I say, Ache? 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nam kwan so a wo kro so wo fie I don't pay, so don't so mommy say, you can enjoy the show. Heaven FM Ghana, Facebook, and I say YouTube, Heaven TV Ghana. And also, the show is on. And it's your pay, you can join us live. Now, also, you might be watching me at TV. Now, I'm a baby, so I come on. So also, YouTube, Heaven TV Ghana. And I feel Facebook Heaven FM Ghana. I don't pay like a page in a share. Now for front so intimate and your binti. Already sharp. Now app on also watch me download one. HOP mobile app on. Watch me download Ubiana. I don't pay app on. Send us some mommy say. A more the year pa. App on. A son uncle. App on a very special and it's time to pay me come from Obibia say Obia money home body say app on obey to me a download as I say yeah my party womb and send poem yeah my new meal ever boy in quite strong cause of power and it's pay a HOP mobile app house of power app on Also. And yes, so you see Android phone and one is Obeco Play Store. So you see Android phone Obeco Play Store. Now just what download the app no ho. Now my baby I come on. I feel maybe also we use iPhone. So you see iPhone I also Obeco App Store. Now just also watch me download the app no ho. Now my baby I come on. Channel Summa Messiah, social media handles in Nina. Social media handles in Nina. I will app on Oswa. And also, hey boy, Juma Pa 247. And in Channel Pay, say a Facebook, say a TikTok, say a Instagram, WhatsApp, YouTube. Nina, I will app on Oswa. They say, say, what you mean download you here? Apps are holding in a. I was so also you can enjoy. And I feel, and also free wa Elijah TV, and I feel Heaven FM Ghana. Ninina, ewo app on also. Yeah. Also, bet me at Heaven FM Ghana. Obet me at Elijah TV. Time be our baby, ewo phone so. And then channel pay me come from our pa. And also free wa. Messages are hodwa, Christo Fanny D for so. Na de biarada. Or the Maya, no Ninina. Ninina, I will up on a soa. Chase, time be our piano. Obey me at your defono. I will phone so. Baby, I will be a. And it's winning at my up on a dance on. And it's an open also for home or the pa. Nay, and download the up on. Na emwa yin yin akwanso no koso ano pay ba bia yadri fa bible na fi yenken ken radiasem ya sida nyina so e na no pay na fi yen troso na yen koyenim John chapter 1 verse 12 mayenko John chapter 1 verse 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
2: 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If I tell heaven,
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2: Then I'm patching you to want to pay.
3: You want to pay that they were deaf.
2: Amen.
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5: Amen.
3: Heaven o.
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4: I'm not going to be a friend.
5: Heaven. 0245488066 0501322214 0501322216 Mebacho Heaven. 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
2: Heaven.
4: Heaven.
2: Heaven. Heaven. Heaven. Heaven.
4: Heaven. Heaven.
2: Heaven. Heaven. Heaven. Heaven. Heaven. Heaven. Heaven.
4: Yo, nana, no pain to you, that Jesus Christ has oh, I no pain crying, she said, oh, they are doing it. I said, you do a genie, didn't you, you know? 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You don't see, you don't see, and Sada, nana, you why you do a genie, so, near why you're in your bay, and in your why you are, I come. You don't see.
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0: kwaku enche anopai
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2: Yeah, no.
0: My name is Christ Adam Anopai. Who is Reverend?
2: Christ Adam.
0: Yeah, the Christus. Yeah, the Christus. Reverend Anopai, me into it.
2: Anopai, you're the same Christu.
0: Amen.
2: Oh, and then so. Pamba, our dear boy.
0: That's right.
2: And then super. Now, our dear Dumi.
0: Yeah.
2: The Cassin Munyam and Kanidin.
0: Amen.
2: Anopai, you say, Mammy. Prophetess. Mercy, Quartin, Nafi, Edin Shakasiano, Adama, Yampa, Papa, Prophet, Francis, Quartin, also a Radin Shawana.
0: Reverend also Radin Shawpa and Anopai. Right, and then Anopai, Jumadi Kasia don't so a basso. The science in Anopai, Yanquena, Yankoti, promo no Emra. 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

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Ewa. You can send me. Sadie Baya, a juma pera de ya, a de man and mano, a tobe a day. Namese Radime Dawase. And here, ya can't cassemono. Ya wo a baby, ya say, Dia, a baway, and you know, you entrust near a day. 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
1: that's right
0: a man in ye and you know be a man in you know a yadie say you made you know woman no ensign no one as ensign no uncle nemu kwan bia so a obefa obeba beduru hanum no obeba na oba be so kristo adoye ne bi enso ahwe
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1: be
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1: okay
0: now I can wa a baby kaka ever kick a year close to a safu and any d4 they watch all and he said oh my
1: quine
0: oh my who quine sir and my open some and yes I didn't
1: okay
0: it's in I ain't shannon so now and yeah I don't kuna yam from my the attorney say so if you feel ba na ubidu junction na se wo kai se wo refi bibia in fact enoma bia ye de kan ye ho bia ya bobo so a chali bucket cosmetics support tao bibia no ana me nko ba bia bi wa ho fa di ku onye wura ku no mu
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1: that's right
0: bibia wa rade na me ma me so atutu bibia
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0: be wa so what ma si
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3: 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Amen.
2: Amen. Radisha so fe ba so me pa cho heaven.
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2: Odin ba bia o fre fre.
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2: Ano pa e me nti we o hit anything.
4: Me so me se se na fa pa e ka sa pa e pa so di le chia wine in your bed house. I don't know if the man switching who see one on making it.
2: Okay. Okay. Eh wa na yepe Aradisha on sopa ene anope so fre baso 0245488066 0501-322-214 0501-322-216 heaven 0501-322-214 0501-322-216 0501-322-214 heaven Mebacho heaven 0501-322-214 0501-322-216 0501-322-214 Mebacho heaven heaven Mebacho heaven
5: Hello,
2: Odin Babi Alfrefri.
5: If
2: I saw a hit anything, I'm not paying into it.
5: I'm not paying into it. I'm not paying into it.
2: 0501-322-214 heaven.
6: Hello.
2: Odin Babi Alfred Feminia.
6: What's your name?
2: About your yinti wano pa, you hit anything. Minia, about your timing, huh?
6: Yes,
2: Oh, hit any same minute and patch on my tonka. As I'm been out here, I'll be the OD for Francis Quatian. She meant you on a pay. Oh.
6: 0244-880-0664-0501-322-216-heaven.
2: Okay.
6: Okay.
2: Amen. Amen. Okay. 0501-322-214 heaven.
7: Papani too.
2: Many of them may be out for free.
7: But yes, I'm Hamza, Mr. Sefi, what are the deals?
2: Many of Pacho Yenti want to pay a message, Ben, also Tia, Obedi OD for Francisco Atinechi.
7: Pacho, message, I'm a tea, I'm a DOD for Francisco Atinechi, or say, so we are born here. We are born here before bit me, I owe the open. That's it.
2: Okay. Okay. Many are also so far back on the page. 0244-880-066-0501-322-214-0501-322-216. Also, or hit anything. Obit me, our friend, what about heaven? Debbie. About your heaven. Heaven. Many am about your also, what do you mean?
8: What's that?
2: What do you mean by your offer free? Mammy, about your only no, a white chichi, and then tea, Cassadi, Mammy, why? And I meant you, can you? Mama and Pacho, I don't pay you hitting this time, ain't you? I'm going to hit you.
9: How many
2: are you going to I'm going to pay you. I'm going to pay
9: I'm going to pay you.
2: Amen. 0245-488-066. Mipacho heaven. Heaven. Heaven. Mipacho heaven. 0245-488-066-0501-322-214-0501-322-216. We patch your heaven. Heaven. 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We patch your heaven.
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2: Okay.
9: Heaven o.
2: Ewa na yepe. Mipa cho heaven. Debi. Heaven. 0245488066. 0501-322-214 0501-322-216 and a pay be sasa or hit anything. Am I to heaven? Heaven.
10: Heaven
2: though. I want you, but would you maybe I'll free free? Rose and a pay or hit in the same. Message Ben out here, obey DOD for Nachi and TOA.
10: Okay.
2: Udi papa chia why na obehao.
10: Okay.
2: Okay. Okay. Okay.
10: Okay.
2: Okay. Okay. Me pacho heaven. Debbie. 0245488066. 0501-322-214 0501-322-216 Heaven. We watch our heaven. 0245-488-066 0501-322-214 Heaven. We watch our heaven.
11: Heaven.
2: Heaven. Would you maybe out for 3 minutes?
11: Oh, Mr. Free.
2: Me ba cho anopa yen tiwe message be now ti ya obedi odi for Francis Kwachi.
11: Ah, odi for Francis oba ahman zo mission be cha na anopa ya.
2: 0245488066 0501-322-214 for heaven.
9: Come
2: on, let's go. Me now free.
9: Ba cho me se si sunya.
2: About your intel hitch and anopay. Message Ben out here also obedi odi for Nachi.
9: If I send you a bit here and you get a pass and quite here.
2: Okay.
9: But in quite here, let's say, I'll be up for heaven. Then you get a pass and never attack me.
2: Okay.
9: Heaven,
2: oh. Ewana, yepe. 0245488066 0501-322-214 0501-322-216 And I pay you a message, Ben. And I would give for no, Utifre Nanoa, a train on bar, then China, and then also Obabedi would give for no etchy. About your heaven.
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2: All right, Imano, oh, hey, Tinis, I ain't you want to pay.
12: Eba cho me hit mesha me tse odi for kwache se oba be fa ko heaven. And me e kan na e ma me sha ba ha so follow.
2: Okay. All right, so me pa cho heaven. 0245488066 0501-322-214 0501-322-216 Heaven.
13: 0501-322-216
2: Me pa cho heaven.
10: What
2: do you mean by your free free?
10: Angela, I'm first to
2: get me. Angela, I'm part of the radio, no mommy, why?
10: Angela, I'm first to get
2: me. Angela, I'm part of the radio. Maybe I'll tell me, and you're on the pay, what's in the same?
10: Okay.
2: Okay. Amen. 0245488066 0501-322-214, 0501-322-216 or hit anything. Maybe I tell heaven.
13: Hello.
2: Heaven.
13: Anyone
2: anything? Would you be out for free?
13: Maybe
2: I tell Cassadi, mommy, why?
13: The
2: family is you. I'm going to pay. Also, message Ben out here. Yeah, over the for Francisco at Chianchi. Yenti, you.
13: Pastor, I'm not sure. I'm more a problem. I'm
2: a person who's time now. I'm more a
13: little.
2: Okay. Maybe I'll tell you. I'm Sunday, and I'm a bad dog. I want for the room. Do you mind the best Monday? Why? My Emma, no man of phrases, why? Nah, oh, as in Bisabia, why? All right, just when I am on no man of phrases, why? Okay, Reverend, but you're meeting my boy, Wakakra.
14: But your number near 0501.
2: Maybe I'll
13: 0501 466.
2: 500 500 0 0 0 0 0 0 0 0 0 0 0 0 0 0 0 0 0 0 0 0 0 0 0 0 0 0 0 0 0 0 0 0 0 0 0 0 0 0 0 0 0 0 0 0 0 0 0 0 0 0 0 0 0 0 0 0 0 0 0 0 0 0 0 0 0 0 0 0 0 0 0 0 0 0 0 0 0 0 0 0 0 0 0 0 0 0 0 0 0 0 0 0 0 0 0 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heaven.
12: Many
2: of you may be out for free.
12: George,
2: I'm not sure you want to pay or hate in the same. Okay. 0501322214 0501322216 heaven. But your heaven.
15: Would
2: you be out for free?
15: Amen.
2: Radisha also pass out for Basso Anopay. 0245488066 0501322214 0501322216 Anopay message bang and our chief road for Francisco Atinyanua. Emma Bonnie and now ye Ujani na to Honene Wababidi Odi for no echi. Mi pacho heaven. Heaven.
16: Heaven.
2: Ewani ya pemini ya udini babi ya ufrefri
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2: Okay.
16: And see me tree na me see daddy. 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
2: Okay.
16: What kind of thing is on me jimica? 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And kind of me jimica, but you did you know, and I'm the cigar is having me home.
2: Okay.
16: And I'm the tree.
2: Amen. Radin Shaw and Sopano Paisa of Rebasso 0245 488 0066 0501 322 214 0501 322 216 or hit and the same.
17: Heaven.
2: Heaven. Heaven.
17: Me
2: ba chodum radio no mame wae.
17: Ah ma don.
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2: 0501 322 214 0501 322 216 message na ya na what you need your eye. Me pa cho heaven 0245 488 0066 0501 322 214 0501 322 216 me pa cho heaven. Odin babi a free free. 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Okay, alright, Isha. 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Heaven.
18: I want it.
2: Me pa cho di babi a free free.
18: Me pa cho di mi na pa ute wa.
2: Mama me pa cho yente o hit and out pay.
18: Okay.
2: Okay.
18: Okay.
2: Radisha also pass off a basso 0245 488 0066 0501 322 214 0501 322 216 heaven. Alright, mommy, you two are to pay. What's so hit anything?
18: But I'm before seeing a salad because it's free and go before my cream, go for a cream.
2: Okay. Maybe I told me and you.
18: Kakram is here and to pass for the air for heaven.
2: Okay.
18: Again to me, Kasaka. I just said, I'm going to go for a flannel and I'm going to go for a cream. I'm going to go for a
2: okay. And apparently, I'll pass also for a basso. Heaven. Heaven.
19: Hello. Hello.
2: Mini how was so heaven or say why near pay? 0244-88-066-0501-322-214-0501-322-216. And pay message bay, and I'm so tea, Ubedi Odi for Francisco Atienchi. Bonia Oyena, and eh, Wajamu Atohona, Obabeka, and Quanjie. Emmanuel Frey na also County and Anopay 0245-488-066-0501-322-214-0501-322-216. Me Pacho Heaven 0245-488-066-0501-322-214-0501-322-216. Anopay, you also hit. Anything, Obetimi Afrena Wabaso. Me bacho heaven. Heaven. Me bacho heaven. Heaven.
19: Panepo.
2: Me bacho di mabi Afre free.
19: Ofomin
2: Georgi nam
19: before
2: tapare. Georgi nam no pay me into it. Oh,
19: What's the name of the man?
2: 0501-322-214-0501-322-216. And up was so hit and this say message bay and out here. And Bonia na we and what janin na to ho na also Ababeka and Kwanje and Manahumbi. 0245-488-066-0501-322-214-0501-322-216. Me watch your heaven. 0245-488-066-0501-322-214-0501-322-216. I don't pay you one so hit anything. Me bacho heaven. 0501-322-214-0501-322-216. 0501-322-214 heaven. There be one to me and you so. Me watch your heaven. Me watch your heaven. Heaven. Me watch your heaven.
19: Good morning.
2: I have one here, sir. Oh, didn't I
19: Bacho
2: me the Akosia, me fair feet, Tamalu. Akosia, Bacho, you're in the same.
19: Bacho, daddy, me cannot Anna, me pet, me can preaching. Tell me what you hear, Jake,
2: and then she, mommy,
19: Uncle Paul, as some no at here. Not you cry a Bible, a pastor, you need move, yummy.
2: Mamma, me patch your Timmy, why? 0245-488-066-0501-322-214. Heaven. Heaven. Heaven. Oh, dear, baby, I'll free. Mebacho, anopay message ben out here. Obedi Odi for Francisco Atienchi. Mebacho, what's your name? 0245-488-066-0501-322-214. Heaven. Mebacho, heaven. Odi, baby, I'll free free.
20: I'm in the front body. Thank you.
2: Maybe I told you how come I'm here.
20: Let's see the front body. That's just what you want. Thank you.
2: All right. Maybe I told you to or hate it. I pay.
20: I'm in the front.
2: Amen.
20: So for the beginning, I'm going to have a big tea. I'm going to have a big tea. and give you the can now can in a bayou.
2: Amen. Radisha also pass off for a bus on a pay. Me by heaven. 0501-322-214 What about the OD for Francis Kwati Echi? Maybe I show heaven. Heaven. Right. 0245-488-066. 0501-322-214. Heaven. Heaven. Maybe I show heaven.
0: Your call has
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21: hello neighbor
2: me ba show di ma bi afre free me
21: ka so free boy dia.
2: The batch of my auntie was well hit in the same. Zero 2 4 5 4 8 8 0 6 6 0 5 0 1 3 2 2 2 1 4 heaven.
20: I want to
2: put it up. May I be our free?
20: And I Solomon, he keep good.
2: Solomon, I'll pay my auntie away. Also hit anything. Amen.
20: Amen.
2: Amen. Heaven. Amen. Amen. Amen. Amen. Amen. Amen. Amen. Amen. Amen. Amen. Amen. Amen. Amen. Amen. Amen. Amen. Amen. Amen. Amen. Amen. Amen. Amen. Amen. Amen. Amen. Amen. Amen. Amen. Amen. Amen. Amen. Amen. Amen. Amen. Amen. Amen. Amen. Amen. Amen. Amen. Amen. Amen. Amen. Amen. Amen. Amen. Amen. Amen. Amen. Amen. Amen. Amen. Amen. Amen. Amen. Amen. Amen. Amen. Amen. Amen. Amen. Amen. Amen. Amen. Amen. Amen. Amen. Amen. Amen. Amen. Amen. Amen. Amen. Amen. Amen. Amen. Amen. Amen. Amen. Amen. Amen. Amen. Amen. Amen. Amen. Amen. Amen. Amen. Amen. Amen. Amen. Amen. Amen. Amen. Amen

0: Afrena Wabaso. Heaven. Heaven. But you didn't be a friend.
1: But the time of it, I will think of me as so.
0: I didn't want to pay you hitch and say.
1: No, we had a papa. I didn't send a tablet at the tree and then it's here. Or see, Obi, I didn't feel bonny. Now, only let you know back what I didn't back what heavy.
0: Okay.
1: I know so poor big house put in all the streets. But yeah, papa, dear, with this biscuit at bonny. Because one in your way, I intimate from quiet. It's Bolivia, Piarano, I am in great Papa de Papa de Caia, Papa Caiano. Then she, they are Fabo Brana, that is Naco Hedin Ampa. The Papa is now put someone in our morning in our.
0: As a Dalina, I Christo dear 0245488066. 0501-322-214 0501-322-216. Anopay Yebisasa or hit anything. Heaven. Heaven. About your heaven. 0245488066 0501-322-214. Heaven. Maybe I saw heaven.
2: Maybe
0: I saw Timmy. What do you mean
2: by the free?
0: Maybe I saw Doom Radio no matter why. Maybe I saw Doom Radio no matter why. Heaven. Heaven. 0245488066 0501-322-214 0501-322-216 0501-322-216 0251-488-066. And up here also be Timmy Afrena Wabaso. Maybe I told heaven. Heaven.
3: Maybe
0: I saw heaven. Heaven.
3: My name is Toby Tifadidi from Upper West.
0: Ano pa mi yenti we o hit anything message ben out here ya obedi odi for Francis Kwachi yenti o.
3: Okay. Reason why I decide to follow Francis Kwachi, he last
0: 0245-488-066-0501-322-214. Mama yemfa anidi emma di anidi eseno. Heaven. Heaven. Heaven. What do you mean by our friend Feminia?
3: I
0: can say I have pay. Message been out here. Obedi odi for Francis Kwachi. Yenti want to pay.
3: Message
0: I'm a key and say. Mina yenti wa. Okay.
3: Amen.
0: Heaven. Heaven. right. 0245 488 066 0501 322214 heaven. 0501 322214 0501 322216. And pay also bet me a friend Wabaso or hit anything. Me watch your heaven. Heaven.
4: One I do.
0: Many of the baby out for free.
4: Didn't Elizabeth the female
0: son? You wanna pay message Bena also tia and eh. What job on in your eye? Or what video did for Francis Quachi? Echi, you ain't you want to pay?
4: Yeah,
0: Odi babi afrefu.
4: Me kasa fi dabbing.
0: Mini apa cho dum radio no mame wai. 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
4: Adam kasa fi dabbing.
0: Ano pa mi yenti we? O hit ni sai.
4: Adam me tinga me asem apa no yadi.
0: Ni message.

0: 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Me about your heaven.
1: Hello.
0: Heaven. Me about your heaven.
2: What
0: do you mean by being out for free?
2: Me about your heaven, Pastor. Tell me, Salome.
0: Me about your auntie, want to pay. What's your hate in this thing?
2: Me about your hate in this thing.
0: Okay.
2: Papa
0: Okay.

0: heaven. No, 0245-488-066-0501-322214. Me pacho heaven.
1: Hello.
0: And one year, Pelgi, my beer for free. Mammy, I'm a pay me 8 years on so hitch.
1: There's only happiness, dear me, about Papa and the
0: third.
1: Yeah, whatever need be our young couple at town for.
0: Okay.
1: And you know, there's a man for family in a town for the other man, there's a Mrs. Sanford, the bunny and the woman, and I be deep up.
0: Okay.
1: Heaven, oh.
0: Ewana, Epe, a radisha was a software bus on a pay heaven. Heaven.
2: Wow.
0: 0245-488-066-0501-322214. Mean you're heaven, oh.
2: Thank you. My tone will be grow. Me, you're telling me after you do a four or one arm will be grow.
0: Be grow. Okay. Okay. Yes, sir. Benya no mama wana. What fresh is why? Okay. Yeah, pe no mama wana. What fresh is why? Aye. Ose o background chio pe number. Wait to me a fresh is so. Okay. All right. Me ba chow jina suye ba ma why?
2: Nah,
0: ready. Jina suye ba ma si ya.
3: Okay.
0: Okay.
3: Kwacho
0: obi ayonko
3: 0501
0: Me bacho 0501
3: 466
0: Kwa kutu buansa 0501 Kwa kutu aso
3: 466
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2: 460
0: 466 647
2: 646
0: 647
2: 646
0: Okay, and here no friends is why? Radisha also pass off for a bus. So, heaven. heaven. No. Maybe I told heaven. 0501-322214. 0501-322-216. 0501-322-214. I don't pay your hit and this say. Heaven. 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
1: Hello.
0: Odin, baby, how free free?
1: Hello.
0: Me ba chow was Odin, baby, how free free?
1: Did you coffee me free free? I can't get
0: it. Coffee, ain't you hitting on a pay?
2: Oh.
0: Coffee, ba chow, ain't you hitting on a pay? Who also? 0245488066 0501322214 0501322216. Me ba chow heaven. Me ba chow heaven.
3: Me ba chow
0: heaven. 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Okay. 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
3: Bacha.
0: Bacha jina suna ya mama wae.
3: Bacha
0: yu. 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
3: Bacha ni jina su.
0: Okay, kwa ku wabi. Alright, enya yonko.
4: 0501.
0: 0501.
3: Bacha mabo.
4: 466.
0: 466.
3: 466.
0: Mm-hmm.
3: 588
0: Yeah. Mm-hmm.
3: 0501
0: 466588 Aha, no, no, no. Why? But radio show so far so free. 0251 322214 0501 322216. I don't pay one so bit me a friend now. What about so? Oh, hate and it's about your heaven. About your heaven. There be one to me and you know so 0245488 066 0501 322214 0501 322216. One so hit anything. I don't pay with me a friend now. What about so? 0245 488 066 0501 322214. Me about your heaven. Heaven. Me about your also heaven. 0245 488 066 0501 322214. Me about your heaven. Oh, hit anything. Me about your heaven.
1: I
0: can't be out free.
1: Juliet,
0: I don't pay me into you, or hit anything.
1: Me hit me, sir.
0: Mm-hmm.
1: I'm a dear papa, or say, we are the other Jaoma.
0: Okay. Burkina Faso.
1: Hi.
0: Okay. Reverend, but you remember how to cram my. What's your Burkina Faso? Now, oh, pass on the Biako.
5: The number we say after the media, no, I feel why.
0: Many of my bacho, yeah, man, no man, no friends is why.
1: Okay.
0: And Chibo Bono Mano, Reverend Pacho Yanko.
5: Bacho, after the media, no, I feel 0501.
0: Bacho, 0501. Me ba chawa boy ye.
1: Apa ye?
5: 4 6 6 4 6 6.
0: Four six six. 5 2 1. Me ba chawa.
1: Ah,
0: but you're not here. Ah, but you're not here.
1: 0501.
0: Mm-hmm.
1: 466.
0: Mm-hmm. 521 and one, why? Okay, that's it. Okay, I said that. Hey, okay, we watch your heaven. Heaven.
1: No.
0: Heaven. Heaven. All right. 0245-488-066-0501-322-214-0501-322-216. Heaven. Maybe I shall heaven.
1: Heaven.
0: Ghana. Mauritania, Ghana, and I may be Sasa, Krukasia, Ben, a Benho.
1: Dambai.
0: Okay. Jina so na ma number why?
1: Dambai.
0: Baby, I saw no be why I bear on. On better, why? Oh, yeah, me
1: back Rogan, yeah,
0: back. Hey, 0245 488 066 0501 322 214.
5: What say? Would you ever done by any other one? I'm saying, yeah, the easiest way, but one person will be near our it's with the number name now. Edia program no beba dear, but yet the number name now. Number ofra ye better baby as a funu be wo a young Mauritania ho na wakwa kosum.
0: It's
5: zero five zero one.
0: 0501 466 698 698 0501 0501 466 466 698 698. All right, and it's you there picking up. I don't know if so. Now, I'm going to baby. I saw no a why 0501 466 698 0501 466 698. Right, aha, and I'll be my quina, yadi, and the juma didn't I see. Now, yes, sorry, switch, and also, mommy say, programs are hold our carina, a trusso, at the Amaya, because it's a new moon, Siabe Bois, or D4 Francis Quati, at the prophetic news, ever some year, ever Casafidi, so meeting, Adinana, Adinim Boati, Oti Quaku, Wissuansa, and can Reverend Bismarck Opuni Abua. And also, Otin and Kai, and then Anopay, Ewo Jumadi Kessay, so Anopay Christu, Oishra Bibia, Macrao.
6: 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Jesus is King. Jesus is Lord. Jesus is here. This is Heaven FM.

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A fee 2026. 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Say July 6th. 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

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Jesus is Lord. Jesus is here. 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

Jesus is King. Jesus is Lord. Jesus is here. 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